0: Drug man's been arrested as detectives treat the death of Anne Widdecombe as murder. The former Tory MP, who was 78, was found with serious injuries at her home in Devon Thursday morning. She was a prisons minister in John Major's government and later joined Nigel Farage's Brexit and Reform parties. He's paid tribute.
1: Anne Widdecombe was an extraordinary woman, without doubt the best-known female politician in Britain since Margaret Thatcher. A devout Christian and somebody with strong, socially conservative views. Perhaps not popular in modern Britain, but that is what Anne believed in.
0: A 45-year-old man's been charged with the murders of his wife and two children near Bedford. Mark Tashuma was arrested in Johannesburg in a joint operation between South African police and Interpol. At least 12 people have been killed in a wildfire in southern Spain, with four of the victims thought to be British. Officials have called it the most devastating fire that Andalusia has ever seen. The King's been reunited with grandchildren Archie and Lilibet for the first time in 4 years. It's understood he and the Queen hosted Prince Harry, Meghan and their two children at his Highgrove country home. To sport now, and Sir David Beckham has spoken to England's players ahead of tonight's World Cup quarter-final against Norway. The former captain visited the squad at Inter Miami's training base in Florida, the club he co-owns. Current skipper Harry Kane says Beckham remains a huge inspiration and someone the players still look up to.
2: He's obviously a big England fan. We all know how much it meant for him to represent England and be captain. And he was just there to support us. Obviously, we were using his home, the home that he's built. Yeah, he was just wishing us well and hopefully we can do him proud.
0: And Spain scored late to grab a 2-1 victory over Belgium in their World Cup quarter-final. They had taken the lead after half an hour but conceded 11 minutes later in Los Angeles. The 2010 winners will face tournament favourites France on Tuesday night. That's the latest. I'm Chris Milligan.
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1: Shmoo FM. Detectives say the killing of Anne Widdecombe doesn't appear to be politically motivated. The former Conservative minister turned reform politician was found dead with serious injuries at her home in Devon on Thursday morning. A 26-year-old white British man's been arrested on suspicion of murder. Sir Keir Starmer says it's a time to come together.
2: This is really important that this is a moment where we rise above any political differences, the political divide, but I think it's very important for us to have in our thoughts the family and friends of Anne Widdecombe.
1: A 45-year-old man's been charged with the murders of his wife and two children near Bedford. Mark Teshuma was arrested in Johannesburg in a joint operation between South African police and Interpol. At least 12 people have died and 23 others are missing in a wildfire in southern Spain's Andalusia. Four of the victims are feared to be British, having been discovered in a burnt-out car with a steering wheel on the right. It's the country's worst such disaster in more than two decades. The King's been reunited with Prince Harry's children for the first time in 4 years. The Duke and Duchess of Sussex, Archie and Lilibet were hosted at Highgrove in Gloucestershire. With World Cup fever sweeping the nation ahead of England's quarter-final against Norway tonight, the TUC has issued this plea to pubgoers.
3: We're grateful to all the pub and hospitality workers up and down the country as they work tirelessly. Just remember how hard everyone is working and treat those workers with respect.
1: That's Nicola Smith, the organisation's Director of Policy. The British Beer and Pub Association expects to pour an extra 5.5 million pints tonight, thanks to the game, providing a £27.5 million boost to the sector. Kickoff is at 10 p.m. And speaking of the game, Declan Rice and Mark Gay have trained ahead of England's World Cup quarterfinal against Norway in Miami. Rice had been struggling with illness, while there were concerns Gay had suffered a hamstring problem. That's the latest. I'm Chris Milligan.
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1: Shmoo FM. Brand new centre at four. Terrorism's being ruled out in the death of former Conservative Minister Anne Widdecombe. A 26-year-old man's been arrested on suspicion of murdering Reform's justice spokesperson at her home in Devon. The politician, who was 78, was found with serious injuries on Thursday. Ex-Tory MP Edwina Currie studied with Anne Widdecombe at Oxford.
2: There was a whole kind of constructed persona that she leaned into in her time in Parliament, which she kind of abandoned to some extent once she was out of it. She endeared herself to the public in ways that really couldn't have been predicted. Amazing woman.
1: A 45-year-old man's been charged with the murders of his wife and two daughters near Bedford. Mark Teshuma was arrested in Johannesburg in a joint operation between South African police and Interpol. Four British nationals are feared to be among at least 12 people killed in a wildfire in Spain's Andalusia region. It's the country's worst such disaster in more than two decades. Donald Trump says the US has agreed to a request from Iran to hold fresh talks, but the US president has posted on Truth Social that doesn't mean the ceasefire is over. Sport now, and England have been handed a fitness boost ahead of tonight's World Cup quarterfinal against Norway. Joe Rawson reports from the US.
3: A European clash in the Miami Heat with a place in the World Cup semi-finals on the line. England fans believe their team can deal with the temperature.
4: 2-0 England, no problem.
5: Should be favourites.
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3: Thomas Tuchel insists despite injury fears, Declan Rice and Mark Gaye are fit.
7: We have the full choice except for our suspended player, Cheryl Kwanzaa.
3: England captain Harry Kane was spoken to by Sir David Beckham at training yesterday.
8: He's obviously a big England fan. We all know how much it meant for him to represent England.
3: Kickoff here in Miami is at 10 p.m. UK time.
1: And Spain scored a late goal to grab a 2-1 victory over Belgium in their quarterfinal. They'll face France next. That's the latest.
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1: From the Sky News Centre at 5, Sir Keir Starmer says it's time to put political differences aside and think of Anne Widdecombe's family. The former Conservative minister turned Reform Justice spokesperson has been found dead with serious injuries at her house in Devon. A 26-year-old man, who police say is a white British national, has been arrested on suspicion of murder. Nick Cochin is Anne Widdecombe's biographer.
2: She loved the show. She loved the drama, whether it's political stage, the televisual stage, the stage in Westminster talking to those homeless people. She was all there.
1: A 45-year-old man's been charged with the murders of his wife and two children near Bedford. Mark Teshuma was arrested in Johannesburg in a joint operation between South African police and Interpol. At least 12 people have died and 23 others are missing in a wildfire in southern Spain's Andalusia. Four of the victims are feared to be British, having been discovered in a burnt-out car with a steering wheel on the right. The King's been reunited with Prince Harry's children for the first time in 4 years. The Duke and Duchess of Sussex, Archie and Lilibet were hosted at Highgrove in Gloucestershire. Sport now, and England fans believe their team have the momentum to go all the way at the World Cup after the dramatic win over Mexico. More than 10,000 supporters are expected at the Miami Stadium for tonight's quarterfinal against Erling Haaland's Norway. Fans of both nations have already created a party atmosphere across Miami's South Beach.
3: Get Dan Burn in. He'll pocket Haaland. 2-0 England, no problem.
4: But as long as we can keep Haaland under wraps.
5: A little nervous, but excited. I think we should be favourites. Yeah.
6: Of course they can. Coming home.
1: And England's Declan Rice and Mark Gaye are expected to be available for the match. The pair have trained after struggling with illness and injury, respectively. That's the latest. I'm Chris Milligan.
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0: 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From the Sky News Centre at 6, detectives say the killing of Anne Widdecombe doesn't appear to be politically motivated. The former Conservative minister turned Reform politician was found dead with serious injuries at her home in Devon on Thursday morning. A 26-year-old white British man's been arrested on suspicion of murder. Sir Keir Starmer says it's a time to come together.
1: This is really important, that this is a moment where we rise above any political differences, the political divide, but I think it's very important for us to have in our thoughts the family and friends of Anne Widdecombe.
0: Elsewhere, a 45-year-old man's been charged with the murders of his wife and two children near Bedford. Mark Sashuma was arrested in Johannesburg in a joint operation between South African police and Interpol. The Andalusian region of Spain's observing a weekend of mourning following deadly wildfires. At least 12 people have been killed, with four of the victims feared to be British. Donald Trump's telling Iran to publicly state the Strait of Hormuz is open and that ships won't be attacked. The US president's agreed to continue talks following an escalation in hostilities, but stresses the ceasefire is over. In sport, England manager Thomas Tuchel says his side must be brave and play on the front foot if they're to win the World Cup. The Three Lions face Norway in Miami tonight, with a place in the last four at stake.
2: We took a big step in our last match, but it was only a step. We're still hungry, we still have dreams, and we still have a big goal to play for. And we take the positive things and the belief with us, but everything that matters is ahead of us.
0: Reece James, Declan Rice and Mark Gahey are all expected to play despite fitness doubts. And the King's been reunited with Prince Harry's children for the first time in 4 years. He and the Queen hosted the Duke and Duchess of Sussex, Archie and Lilibet, at Highgrove in Gloucestershire. That's the latest.
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0: 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From the Sky News Centre at 7, a man arrested on suspicion of murdering Anne Widdecombe has been released from custody. Detectives say the 26-year-old white British national is no longer part of the investigation. The former prisons minister was found with serious injuries at her home on Dartmoor on Thursday morning. In other news, a man's been charged with murdering three members of his family near Bedford. Mark Tumor's wife and two daughters, who were 5 and 15, were found at their house in Great Denham on Monday. The 45-year-old was detained in Johannesburg after being tracked down by South African police and Interpol. Detective Inspector Lee Martin is leading the case here.
1: Mark Tumor left the country on Saturday, flying to Dubai and then on to Johannesburg. He then crossed from South Africa and then into Zimbabwe. We now know, since the previous media statement on Wednesday, he travelled from Zimbabwe to South Africa.
0: A weekend of mourning's being observed in southern Spain following deadly wildfires. Four British nationals are feared to be among at least 12 people killed in Andalusia. Meanwhile, emergency services here are warning of the risk of wildfires. Temperatures again tipped to reach 30 degrees today. Firefighters are asking people not to use disposable barbecues. And Sir David Beckham has spoken to England's players ahead of tonight's World Cup quarterfinal against Norway. The former captain visited the squad at Inter Miami's training base. Current skipper Harry Kane says he's a huge inspiration.
2: He's obviously a big England fan. We all know how much it meant for him to represent England and be captain. And he was just there to support us. Obviously, we were using his home, the home that he's built. Yeah, he was just wishing us well. And hopefully we can do him proud.
0: And Meta's pulled a new AI feature from Instagram after backlash over privacy concerns. The tool let people generate fake images using content from public accounts, with users opted in by default. That's
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0: from the Sky News Centre at 8. A 26-year-old man arrested on suspicion of murdering Anne Widdecombe has been eliminated from inquiries. The former prisons minister was found dead at her home in Devon on Thursday morning. Detectives say the investigation's moving at pace. Police and commentator Graham Wetton is following developments.
1: The investigators will have worked through the night. The interviews will have gone through the night. Whatever they have found at this stage has clearly led them to release them. Once you eliminate them, then you have to move on again to your next piece of evidence. So it becomes a priority.
0: In other news, a man's been charged with murdering his wife and two young daughters at their home in Bedfordshire. Mark Schumer left the UK 2 days before their bodies were found. The 45-year-old's been tracked down to South Africa. Emergency services are urging people not to use disposable barbecues this weekend. They're concerned the heatwave could trigger wildfires. England have been handed a fitness boost ahead of tonight's World Cup quarter-final against Norway. Joe Rawson reports.
2: A European clash in the Miami Heat with a place in the World Cup semi-finals on the line. England fans believe their team can deal with the temperature.
3: 2-0 England, no problem.
4: Should be favourites.
5: Coming home.
2: Thomas Tuchel insists despite injury fears, Declan Rice and Mark Gaye are fit.
6: We have the full choice except for our suspended player, Charles Kwanzaa.
2: England captain Harry Kane was spoken to by Sir David Beckham at training yesterday.
7: He's obviously a big England fan. We all know how much it meant for him to represent England.
2: Kick-off here in Miami is at 10 p.m. UK time.
0: Spain have set up a last four clash with France. They beat Belgium 2-1. Meta's withdrawn a days-old AI feature from Instagram following a backlash. The tool let people generate fake images using content from public accounts. And the King's been reunited with two of his grandchildren for the first time in 4 years. He and the Queen hosted Prince Harry, Meghan, Archie and Lilibet at Highgrove.
8: To jest Polskie Granie w Radiu Szum. I dołączajcie się do nas na Facebooku na Polskie Granie w Radiu Szum. I zapraszamy na to granie.

Gdzie muzyka?

0: From the Sky News Centre at 9, detectives insist the Anne Widdecombe murder inquiry is moving at pace. A 26-year-old man they'd arrested has been released from custody and eliminated from inquiries. Terrorism's been ruled out, and at this stage, it doesn't appear to be politically motivated. The former prisons minister turned Reform UK justice spokesperson was found with serious injuries at her home in Devon on Thursday. Nigel Farage has paid tribute.
1: Rest in peace, Anne. Remarkable, principled woman, and a truly dreadful way to die, and a terrible reflection on modern Britain. And I do fear that for anybody in public life, or especially the political space, things have become even more dangerous today.
0: Elsewhere, a man's been charged with murdering his wife and two young daughters on the outskirts of Bedford. Mark Tumor left for South Africa last Saturday, 2 days before the bodies were found at the family home in Great Denham. An 18-year-old man's died after getting into trouble in open water in Greater Manchester. The teenager's body was recovered from Dovestone Reservoir in Oldham last night. A backlash over privacy has forced Instagram's owner into a rethink. Meta's pulled a new AI tool from the site, which allowed people to generate fake images using content from public accounts. In sport, England fans believe their team can go all the way at the World Cup. More than 10,000 supporters are expected in Miami for tonight's quarter-final against Norway. Mark Gahey, Declan Rice and Reece James have all been declared fit to play. Hopes of success are high.
2: Get Dan Burn in. Easy. He'll pocket Ireland. 2-0 England. No problem.
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5: 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Of course they can. Come on.
0: And Arsenal's Mikel Merino scored a late winner to send Spain into the World Cup semi-finals.
6: 4, 3, 2, 1. 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

0: 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From the Sky News Centre at 10, detectives say they're deploying all necessary resources to find Anne Widdecombe's killer. A 26-year-old man who was being held on suspicion of murder has been eliminated from police inquiries. The ex-prisons minister was found with serious injuries at her home in Devon on Thursday. Former Tory MP Edwina Currie studied with her at Oxford.
1: There was a whole kind of constructed persona that she leaned into in her time in Parliament, which she kind of abandoned to some extent once she was out of it. She endeared herself to the public in ways that really couldn't have been predicted. Amazing woman.
0: Elsewhere, the body of an 18-year-old man has been recovered from a reservoir in Oldham. Authorities are urging people not to venture into open water during the heat wave. Donald Trump's warning the US could completely decimate Iran if it tries to assassinate him. Calls for his death were heard during the funeral of Iran's late supreme leader. Health officials say they're concerned about the low numbers of people in their 50s taking part in bowel cancer screening. Little over half are testing themselves using home kits. In sport, ahead of England's World Cup quarter-final against Norway tonight, the TUC has issued this plea to pubgoers.
2: We're really grateful to all the pub and hospitality workers up and down the country as they work tirelessly. Just remember how hard everyone is working and treat those workers with respect.
0: That's Nicola Smith, the organisation's Director of Policy. The British Beer and Pub Association expects to pour an extra 5.5 million pints tonight, providing a £27.5 million boost to the sector. Rhys James, Declan Rice and Mark Gahey have all been declared fit for the game. And Taylor Swift's covered £120,000 of public spending. It was on her wedding to NFL star Travis Kelce. New York's mayor says the pop star forked out for the cost of...
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We kicked off the show there with Ed Sheeran, Castle on the Hill, Disc 1, Track 1 on Now 96, which was released on the 7th of April 2017, featuring 43 tracks and just one number one. And it was all, and also, and we're going to introduce a new segment, to the show starting from this week, the Now Album News segment, to briefly discuss upcoming releases, but we're going to get into that a little bit later on. But up next, here we have Disc 1, Track 2 on Now 96. Here's Rag & Bone Man, Human, on Now That's What I Call a Radio Show.

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And it's now time for the first Now Album News segment on Now That's What I Call a Radio Show to briefly mention a very significant upcoming release which was just announced just a few days ago. Yep, Now 124 is coming out on the 31st of July 2026, featuring 41 tracks and 2 number ones. And I'll be covering that in a future episode later this year, either separately as its own thing or potentially in a combined episode with Now 124. Or Now 125, but we'll see what happens when we get to the end of the current run up to Now 122 with the 3 albums in one show format, but we'll see what happens there. And up next we have on Now 96, we're going to cover the history and happenings from April 2017, but first up, here's Disc 1, Track 3 on Now 96, here's Little Mix, Touch on Now That's What I Call a Radio Show.

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And it's now time for the first helping of history and happenings on this week's Now Radio Show, looking back at April 2017, when Now 96 was released. On the 18th of April, Prime Minister Theresa May called a snap general election for the 8th of June. On the 21st of April, Britain went a full day without using coal power to generate electricity for the first time since the Industrial Revolution, according to the National Grid. And last but not least, on the 29th of April, the UK's Anthony Joshua became WBA World Heavyweight Champion after beating Ukraine's Vladimir Klitschko at Wembley Stadium. So that was a little bit of history and happenings for April 2017. And moving on with Now 96, there was only one number one on Now 96, and it was George Michael, Fast Love, which was included as a tribute after he unfortunately passed away on Christmas Day 2016. But the song was actually originally on Now 35 way back in November 1996 as the Forthright edit, but the original album version appeared on Now 96. And moving on with Now 96, Disc 1, Track 4 was The Weeknd featuring Daft Punk, Starboy. Track 5 was Starly, Call On Me, or at least that was Track 6, I think. Actually, yeah, Track 5 was The Chainsmokers, Paris. Track 6 was Starly, Call On Me. And up next, here's Disc 1, Track 7, Anne-Marie, Ciao Adios, on Now That's Why I Call a Radio Show.

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And we're actually going to come towards the end. We're coming towards the end of Now 96. But first, we're going to come to talk about the number one album at the UK box, the number one film at the UK box office on the 7th of April 2017 for week one of one, which was The Boss Baby, directed by Tom McGrath and starring Alec Baldwin, Steve Buscemi, Jimmy Kimmel, and Tobey Maguire. And actually, that's about time to say Ciao Adios to Now 96. And as we move into the summer of 2017 with Now 97, but we're going to play one more song from Now 96, and here we have Disc 2, Track 2, The Weeknd featuring Daft Punk, I Feel It Coming on Now That's What I Call a Radio Show.

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Welcome back to Now That's What I Call a Radio Show on 99.8 Shmoo FM. We're now in the summer of 2017 with Now 97, released on the 21st of July, featuring 45 tracks and 6 number ones. We kicked off there with the inescapable Luis Fonsi and Daddy Yankee featuring Justin Bieber, Despacito Remix, which of course, as I say, was inescapable in the summer of 2017. And here it spent a total of 11 non-consecutive weeks at number one between May and August, and also became one of the few songs to reach a billion views on YouTube, and it spent ages at number one in the US as well, and around the world, of course. And therefore, that was track one on Now 97. And track two was DJ Khaled featuring Justin Bieber, Quavo, Chance the Rapper, and Lil Wayne, I'm the One. Track three was Calvin Harris featuring Pharrell Williams, Katy Perry, and Big Sean Feels. And up next, here's Disco One at track four, Jonas Blue featuring William Singe, Mama, on Now That's What I Call a Radio Show.

Bonus Blue featuring William Singe, Mama, Disc 1, Track 4 on Now 97 on Now That's What I Call a Radio Show. And it's now time to talk about the number ones on Now 97. And there were six number ones, and they were Disc 1, Track 1, Luis Fonsi and Daddy Yankee featuring Justin Bieber, Despacito Remix. Track 2, DJ Khaled featuring Justin Bieber, Quavo, Chance the Rapper and Lil Wayne, I'm the One. Track 3, Calvin Harris featuring Pharrell Williams, Katy Perry and Big Sean Feels. Track 5, Clean Bandit featuring Zara Larsson, Symphony. 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And last but not least, Disc 2, Track 23, Artists for Grenfell, Bridge Over Troubled Water. So those were the six number ones on Now 97. And up next here is Disc 1, Track 5 on Now 97. Here's Clean Bandit featuring Zara Larsson, Symphony on Now That's What I Call a Radio Show.

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And the number one film at the UK box office on the 21st of July 2017 for week 1 of 4 was Dunkirk, directed by Christopher Nolan and starring Harry Styles, Kenneth Branagh, Cillian Murphy and Tom Hardy. So that was the number one film at the UK box office on the 21st of July 2017 when Now 97 was released. And up next on Now 97, Disc 1, Track 6 was Little Mix featuring Stormzy with Power. Disc 1 Track 7 was Liam Payne featuring Quavo, Strip That Down. And up next, here's Disc 1 Track 8, The Chainsmokers and Coldplay, Something Just Like This on Now That's What I Call a Radio Show.

The Chainsmokers and Coldplay, something just like this. Disc 1, track 8 on Now 97 on Now That's What I Call a Radio Show. And it's now time for the second helping of history and happenings on this week's Now Radio Show, looking back at July 2017 when Now 97 was released. On the 9th of July, the Lake District became an officially recognised UNESCO World Heritage Site. On the 16th of July, Lewis Hamilton won a 5th British Grand Prix and 5th career Grand Slam, his 4th back-to-back win at his home race, equaling Alan Prost and Jim Clark with 5 British Grand Prix wins. And last but not least, on the 26th of July, the government announced that all new diesel and petrol cars would be banned in the UK from 2040. And yeah, that's a little bit of history and happenings for July 2017 when Now 97 was released. And moving on with Now 97, I mentioned earlier that the number one film at the UK box office when Now 97 was released was Dunkirk, directed by Christopher Nolan and starring Harry Styles. And up next, here is Harry Styles, Disc 1, Track 10 on Now 97 with Sign of the Times on Now That's What I Call a Radio Show.

Harry Styles, Sign of the Times, Disc 1, Track 10 on Now 97 on Now That's What I Call a Radio Show. And that brings us to the end of Now 97 before we move into the winter of 2017 with Now 98. But the last song we're going to play on Now 97 is Disc 1, Track 22, Ariana Grande, One Last Time on Now That's What I Call a Radio Show.

released on the 17th of November, featuring 46 tracks and 4 number ones. And because it's already coming towards the end of my time, I know I can't believe how fast this show's gone. The 4 number ones on Now 98 were Disc 1, Track 1, Camilo Cabello featuring Young Thug, Havana, Track 2, Post Malone featuring 21 Savage, Rockstar, Track 3, Sam Smith, Too Good to Goodbyes, and last but not least, Track 5, Dua Lipa, New Rules. So those were the number ones on Now 98. Meanwhile, the number one film at the UK box office on the 17th of November 2017 for week 1 of 1 was Justice League, directed by Zack Snyder and starring Ben Affleck, Henry Cavill, Jeremy Irons, and J.K. Simmons. And as I say, that is almost the end of my time on Now That's What I Call a Radio Show already, and we've barely even begun to talk about Now 98, but there will be a future episode focusing on Now 98 coming soon, hopefully. But thank you very much for listening, but make sure to join us next week as we set the CD player and download the files for 2018 to relive Now 99, Now 100, and Now 101. And to play out, we're going to leave you with Dua Lipa, New Rules, Disc 1 at Track 5 on Now 98, and to take us up to the news, we're going to play Mi Gente, Disc 1 at Track 10 by J Balvin. So thank you very much for listening, and see you next week.

0: From the Sky News Centre at 11, police say the investigation into Anne Widdicombe's death is moving at a significant pace. A 26-year-old man who was arrested on suspicion of murder has been eliminated from inquiries. The former prisons minister and Reform Justice spokesperson was found with serious injuries at her home in Devon on Thursday. After leaving Parliament, she appeared as a contestant on Strictly Come Dancing. Anne Widdicombe's biographer, Nick Cochin, says she was an all-round performer.
1: She loved the show. She loved the drama, whether it's political stage, the televisual stage, the stage in Westminster talking to those homeless people. She was all there.
0: In other news, Avon and Somerset police have charged four teenagers with multiple counts of rape. It follows an investigation into an attack in Weston-super-Mare last month. The accused are aged 17, 18 and 19. Three of them are also charged with false imprisonment. Donald Trump's warning the US could completely decimate Iran if there's any attempt on his life. Calls for his death were heard during the funeral of Iran's late supreme leader. Emergency services are urging people not to use disposable barbecues this weekend. They're concerned the heatwave could trigger wildfires. England fans will be able to stay in the pub until after tonight's World Cup quarter-final with Norway is over. Opening hours had already been pushed until 2 a.m. Now the government's given an extra extension to flexible licensing laws. And Pitbull has set a Guinness World Record after more than 22,000 fans wore bold caps to impersonate him at a concert in London's Hyde Park yesterday.
2: I'm speechless at this point, but I can't tell you this much. I say it to the Baldies all the time in the shows. When y'all put on them bald caps, you know you're about to have the time of your lives. And now you're officially in the Guinness Book of World Records. Thank you to the fans. Thank you to the Baldies.
0: The crowd copied the...

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1: Red eye, last minute flight. I get in early, I was roused by the light. Back in the city, no longer my home.

0: From the Sky News Centre at midday, detectives say they're carrying out numerous inquiries as they investigate who killed Anne Widdecombe. A 26-year-old murder suspect has been eliminated from the investigation. The well-known politician was found dead at her home in Devon on Thursday. Former Deputy Prime Minister Sir David Lidington worked for her when she was Shadow Home Secretary.
1: You could argue with her in the team and she would never hold it against you. She accepted that disagreement was a normal fact of life, but actually that didn't mean as human beings that you had to loathe each other or regard somebody who disagreed with you as somehow morally inferior to you. That was not her at all.
0: In other news, a teenager's died in a Greater Manchester reservoir in soaring temperatures. The body of an 18-year-old man was recovered from open water in Oldham last night. Firefighters in southern Spain are continuing to battle the country's deadliest wildfire in two decades. Four Britons are believed to be among 12 people killed, while 23 others are still missing. Donald Trump's warning the US has 1,000 missiles locked and loaded if Iran attempts to assassinate him. The president says he'll decimate the country if his life is threatened. Pubs are being allowed to stay open until half an hour after the final whistle in England's World Cup quarterfinal with Norway. Thomas Tuchel will have Mark Gahey, Declan Rice and Reece James all available. Harry Kane and Norway's Erling Haaland are in a race with Kylian Mbappe and Lionel Messi to be the tournament's top scorer. Tuchel reckons Kane could be England's match winner again tonight.
2: He's our leader, he's our captain, he leads by example. He's in the shape of his life and on the highest peak of his career, which helps us a lot.
0: And Meta's admitting it missed the mark over a new AI feature on Instagram. It's withdrawn the tool, which
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0: From the Sky News Centre at 1, broadcaster Dermot Murnaghan has died at the age of 68. His family say he passed away peacefully this morning following a period of illness with prostate cancer. He campaigned for better screening after being diagnosed. In September 2022, Dermot told Sky viewers that Queen Elizabeth had died. Its former head of news, John Riley, says he did so calmly.
1: You'd have heard in his earpiece, "Break the news, Dermot," and he did it brilliantly, ahead of everyone else as it happens. And that was classic Dermot. Calm, precise, caught the mood of the country dead right, got the tone right.
0: A man arrested on suspicion of murdering Anne Widdecombe has been eliminated from police inquiries. Detectives have been holding the 26-year-old after the former prisons minister was found dead at her home in Devon on Thursday. A number of people have been injured in a large disturbance in Clacton. Police were called out at around 3 o'clock this morning to reports of a fight. A car is believed to have been involved. Emergency services are urging people not to use disposable barbecues this weekend. They're concerned the heat wave could trigger wildfires. Pubs are being allowed to stay open half an hour after the final whistle in England World Cup quarter-final with Norway. The government's given an extra extension to flexible licensing laws in England and Wales. Anna Edwards from the British Beer and Pub Association says it will be a huge boost for the industry.
2: With such an important match at a little bit more of a reasonable time for kickoff, we're expecting to sell an extra 5.5 million pints, which is worth an extra £27.5 million.
0: And Pitbulls set a new Guinness World Record with more than 22,000 fans at
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We kicked off the show there with Ed Sheeran, Castle on the Hill, Disc 1, Track 1 on Now 96, which was released on the 7th of April 2017, featuring 43 tracks and just one number one. And it was all, and also, and we're going to introduce a new segment, to the show starting from this week, the Now Album News segment, to briefly discuss upcoming releases, but we're going to get into that a little bit later on. But up next, here we have Disc 1, Track 2 on Now 96. Here's Rag & Bone Man, Human, on Now That's What I Call a Radio Show.

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And it's now time for the first Now Album News segment on Now That's What I Call a Radio Show, to briefly mention a very significant upcoming release which was just announced just a few days ago. Yep, Now 124 is coming out on the 31st of July 2026, featuring 41 tracks and 2 number ones. And I'll be covering that in a future episode later this year, either separately as its own thing or potentially in a combined episode with Now 123. Or Now 125, but we'll see what happens when we get to the end of the current run up to Now 122 with the 3 albums in one show format, but we'll see what happens there. And up next we have on Now 96, we're going to cover the history and happenings from April 2017, but first up, here's Disc 1, Track 3 on Now 96, here's Little Mix, Touch on Now That's What I Call a Radio Show.

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And it's now time for the first helping of history and happenings on this week's Now Radio Show, looking back at April 2017 when Now 96 was released. On the 18th of April, Prime Minister Theresa May called a snap general election for the 8th of June. On the 21st of April, Britain went a full day without using coal power to generate electricity for the first time since the Industrial Revolution, according to the National Grid. And last but not least, on the 29th of April, the UK's Anthony Joshua became WBA World Heavyweight Champion after beating Ukraine's Vladimir Klitschko at Wembley Stadium. So that was a little bit of history and happenings for April 2017. And moving on with Now 96, there was only one number one on Now 96, and it was George Michael, Fast Love, which was included as a tribute after he unfortunately passed away on Christmas Day 2016. But the song was actually originally on Now 35 way back in November 1996 as the Forthright edit, but the original album version appeared on Now 96. And moving on with Now 96, Disc 1, Track 4 was The Weeknd featuring Daft Punk, Starboy. Track 5 was Starly, Call On Me, or at least that was Track 6, I think. Actually, yeah, Track 5 was The Chainsmokers, Paris. Track 6 was Starly, Call On Me. And up next, here's Disc 1, Track 7, Anne-Marie, Ciao Adios on Now That's What I Call a Radio Show.

Anne-Marie, Ciao Adios, Disc 1, Track 7 on Now 96 on Now That's What I Call a Radio Show. And we're actually going to come towards the end. We're coming towards the end of Now 96. But first, we're going to come to talk about the number one album at the UK box, the number one film at the UK box office on the 7th of April 2017 for week one of one, which was The Boss Baby, directed by Tom McGrath and starring Alec Baldwin, Steve Buscemi, Jimmy Kimmel, and Tobey Maguire. And actually, that's about time to say Ciao Adios to Now 96. And as we move into the summer of 2017, with Now 97, but we're going to play one more song from Now 96, and here we have Disc 2, Track 2, The Weeknd featuring Daft Punk, I Feel It Coming on Now That's What I Call a Radio Show.

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Welcome back to Now That's What I Call a Radio Show on 99.8 Shmoo FM. We're now in the summer of 2017 with Now 97, released on the 21st of July, featuring 45 tracks and 6 number ones. We kicked off there with the inescapable Luis Fonsi and Daddy Yankee featuring Justin Bieber, Despacito Remix, which of course, as I say, was inescapable in the summer of 2017. And here it spent a total of 11 non-consecutive weeks at number one between May and August, and also became one of the few songs to reach a billion views on YouTube, and spent ages at number one in the US as well, and around the world, of course. And therefore, that was track one on Now 97. And track two was DJ Khaled featuring Justin Bieber, Quavo, Chance the Rapper, and Lil Wayne, I'm the One. Track three was Calvin Harris featuring Pharrell Williams, Katy Perry, and Big Sean Fields. And up next, here's disc one, track four, Jonas Blue featuring William Singe, Mama, on Now That's What I Call a Radio Show.

Jonas Blue featuring William Singe, Mama, disc one, track four, Now 97 on Now That's What I Call a Radio Show. And it's now time to talk about the number ones on Now 97. And there were six number ones, and they were disc one, track one, Luis Fonsi and Daddy Yankee featuring Justin Bieber, Despacito Remix. Track two, DJ Khaled featuring Justin Bieber, Quavo, Chance the Rapper, and Lil Wayne, I'm the One. Track three, Calvin Harris featuring Pharrell Williams, Katy Perry, and Big Sean Feels. Track five, Clean Bandit featuring Zara Larsson, Symphony. Track 10, Harry Styles, Sign of the Times. And last but not least, Disc 2, Track 23, Artists for Grenfell, Bridge Over Troubled Water. So those were the six number ones on Now 97. And up next, here is Disc 1, Track 5 on Now 97. Here's Clean Bandit featuring Zara Larsson, Symphony on Now That's What I Call a Radio Show.

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And the number one film at the UK box office on the 21st of July 2017 for week 1 of 4 was Dunkirk, directed by Christopher Nolan and starring Harry Styles, Kenneth Branagh, Cillian Murphy and Tom Hardy. So that was the number one film at the UK box office on the 21st of July 2017 when Now 97 was released. And up next on Now 97, Disc 1, Track 6 was Little Mix featuring Stormzy with Power. Disc 1 Track 7 was Liam Payne featuring Quavo, Strip That Down. And up next, here's Disc 1 at Track 8, The Chainsmokers and Coldplay, Something Just Like This on Now That's What I Call a Radio Show.

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And it's now time for the second helping of history and happenings on this week's Now Radio Show, looking back at July 2017 when Now 97 was released. On the 9th of July, the Lake District became an officially recognised UNESCO World Heritage Site. On the 16th of July, Lewis Hamilton won a 5th British Grand Prix and 5th career Grand Slam, his 4th back-to-back win at his home race, equaling Alan Prost and Jim Clark with 5 British Grand Prix wins. And last but not least, on the 26th of July, the government announced that all new diesel and petrol cars would be banned in the UK from 2040. And yeah, that's a little bit of history and happenings for July 2017 when Now 97 was released. And moving on with Now 97, I mentioned earlier that the number one film at the UK box office when Now 97 was released was Dunkirk, directed by Christopher Nolan and starring Harry Styles. And up next, here is Harry Styles, Disc 1, Track 10 on Now 97 with Sign of the Times on Now That's What I Call a Radio Show.

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And that brings us to the end of Now 97 before we move into the winter of 2017 with Now 98. But the last song we're going to play on Now 97 is Disc 1, Track 22, Ariana Grande, One Last Time on Now That's What I Call a Radio Show.

1978, released on the 17th of November, featuring 46 tracks and 4 number ones. And because it's already coming towards the end of my time, I know I can't believe how fast this show's gone. The 4 number ones on Now 98 were Disc 1, Track 1, Camilo Cabello, featuring Young Thug, Havana, Track 2, Post Malone, featuring 21 Savage, Rockstar, Track 3, Sam Smith, Too Good to Goodbyes, and last but not least, Track 5, Dua Lipa, New Rules. So those were the number ones on Now 98. Meanwhile, the number one film at the UK box office on the 17th of November 2017 for week 1 of 1 was Justice League, directed by Zack Snyder and starring Ben Affleck, Henry Cavill, Jeremy Irons, and J.K. Simmons. And as I say, that is almost the end of my time on Now That's What I Call a Radio Show already, and we've barely even begun to talk about Now 98, but there will be a future episode focusing on Now 98 coming soon, hopefully. But thank you very much for listening, but make sure to join us next week as we set the CD player and download the files for 2018 to relive Now 99, Now 100, and Now 101. And to play out, we're going to leave you with Dua Lipa, New Rules, Disc 1, Track 5 on Now 98. And to take us up to the news, we're going to play Mi Gente, Disc 1, Track 10 by J Balvin. So thank you very much for listening, and see you next week.

0: From the Sky News Centre at 2, Lib Dem leader Sir Ed Davey says we've lost a broadcasting legend after the death of TV presenter Dermot Murnaghan. His family says he passed away peacefully at his home in North London this morning. The 68-year-old was diagnosed with stage 4 prostate cancer just over a year ago. He was a trusted voice for all of the major broadcasters across his career, including 15 years at Sky News. Former Prime Minister David Cameron says he was a precise interviewer.
1: He knew the brilliance of the short question. Straight to the point, very clear. Very much, you felt he was on the viewer's side. You always knew he was asking the questions people wanted asked. He did it very calmly, very well.
0: Devon and Cornwall police believe Anne Widdecombe was killed at home on Wednesday lunchtime, nearly 24 hours before her body was found. They say their inquiries are moving at a significant pace. A 26-year-old suspect has been eliminated from the investigation. One person remains in hospital after what police are calling a large disturbance in Clacton. A car is believed to have been involved in the incident at around 3 o'clock this morning. Emergency services are warning of the risk of wildfires in the UK this weekend. People are being advised not to use disposable barbecues in the intense heat. It's estimated an extra 5.5 million pints will be poured in pubs tonight. Locals in England and Wales will be allowed to stay open for longer as Thomas Tuchel's men face Norway in their World Cup quarter-final. The Three Lions produced a great performance to beat Mexico the Azteca last weekend, and the boss says his side must be brave again.
2: We took a big step in our last match, but it was only a step. We're still hungry, we still have dreams, and we still have a big goal to play for, and we take the positive things and the belief with us, but everything that matters is ahead of us.
0: And a late flourish has seen Ireland secure a rugby union.
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Fantastic stuff. That was the theme tune to the 70s cartoon show Mr. Rossi, which I rediscovered this week by Franco Godi, and that was Viva la Felicita, or Viva Happiness, the theme from Mr. Rossi. Welcome along to your weekly hour of nerdy news and nonsense. This is the Geek Grotto here on Shmoo FM. I'm your host, Aaron, a.k.a. Brother Voodoo, the Clown Prince of Community Radio. And we're going to talk about all things sci-fi, video games, comics, board games, toys, anime, all that kind of good stuff, including, of course, our weekly trip to Obscure Character Corner. And so I've been away for a couple of weeks. I'm sure nothing terrible. Oh, dear. Before I went away, we were talking about Xbox and all the horrible things going on with their studios and the bloodbath of staff. Not to be outdone, let's talk about Sony this week. We'll do that after a bit of Kirby Crackle. This is 1407 Grey Malkin Lane.

First things first, when they dropped me off, I was so afraid, didn't know where they took me. Saw the letters on the gate, said 1407 Gray Market Lane.

Excellent stuff. Since the X-Men 97 first episodes of Series 2 have launched, thought I'd have an X-Men themed track on it. That's 1407 Grey Malkin Lane, which is the address of the X-Men mansion in the Marvel Universe, trapped by Kirby Crackle. Okay, as I say, let's talk Sony, because they've been busy. Now, while I was away, Sony have announced that any PlayStation game released from January 2028 onwards will not have a physical disc. Just a week after Rockstar announced that GTA 6 will not launch with a physical disc, which led to Game and other retailers announcing they were not going to stock it, as there was no point trying to sell a code in a box, Sony decided to join them in inviting hostility from gaming collectors. In a PlayStation blog post, Sony announced it's ending physical games disc production for all new games, both first and third party, on PlayStation consoles, starting from January 2028. Games from before then, which are still being, you know, coming out, will still get discs created. So if it's released like December 2027, and yeah, they'll keep making discs for them then, but obviously that'll be the date that starts petering off. After that date, all new PlayStation games will only be available via the PlayStation Store and at retailers in digital formats, so a code in a box, you know, like GTA 6, you know, just a download code in a box, and that is it. Sony have clarified this will have no impact on games released prior to January 2028, so Marvel's Wolverine, Call of Duty Modern Warfare 4, these will still get physical discs. As outlined on the blog, Sony describes the move as a response to shifting trends in consumer preference, adding, this is a natural direction for Sony Interactive Entertainment to adapt to consumer trends as the general preference for digital media significantly outpaces physical discs. This transition will enable them, enable us to align more closely with how most of our community prefers to access and play games today. The death of physical games has felt inevitable for some time, but it's bad news for players as it means you can no longer share games with friends or resell them later. Considering most people do buy digitally today, though, probably, you know, the fan base probably only has itself to blame in some respects. Publishers have been happy to encourage a move away from digital, though, as not only do digital copies make second-hand sales impossible, but they're also intrinsically more profitable, since Sony and others don't have to give a cut of the sale to retailers, spend money on packaging, etc., etc., etc. Sony has not made any specific reference to other third-party publishers, so it's not entirely clear whether they could choose to release game discs themselves after, you know, next year, but it does feel like no, if it's for them, but again, how much they can control that. It's very unlikely many will want to, since it'll be more profitable for them as well, and you know, they'll probably just slot in line, and they may be prevented from doing so anyway depending on the fine print in the PlayStation licensing agreement. But at the moment, Sony makes the discs on behalf of other publishers, so few, if any, are going to want to take on that burden, even if they're able to. The bigger implication is what this will then mean for the PlayStation 6, as it strongly suggests the console may not have a physical disc drive unless they want to promote backwards compatibility, which, since they're not promoting compatibility currently, at the same time, as well, is a completely tone-dead move to prove that, you know, well, people were arguing about, well, this means I won't, if I only own it digitally, I don't properly own it, because, you know, you could just get rid of stuff. Sony announced it's shutting down the PlayStation Store across PlayStation 3 and PS Vita. In the UK, both stores will close in July 2027, so you've got a year, and you'll no longer be able to purchase new games or downloadable content for your PlayStation 3 or PS Vita after that date, although you will still be able to download previously purchased software. For now.
As to why this is happening, Sony said, as the PlayStation Store continues to evolve to support modern commerce systems, including updated payment processing standards, PlayStation 3 and PS Vita are no longer able to support these updates at the level required. I mean, yeah, I can see they might not have, you know, you've not got updates. If you're not updating it, they might not have more modern methods. But they do seem to miss the irony that at the same time they go all, they're talking about going all digital, they have, give the perfect illustration on why many gamers are wary of the concept, considering in the same breath they're shutting down two online stores, making it possible to purchase any new games for those systems. If the PlayStation 3 and PS Vita had been digitally only, then it would now be impossible to buy any games for them, since nothing would be available on the second-hand market. Similar to how the, you know, the Xbox 360 store's now shut, and therefore you can't get anything from there, including a lot of, you know, DLCs and obviously new games. And if you had things, it also means, again, if this seems slightly different to that, because I think there's no way to really access the games you purchased unless you have them on your actual device on the 360, which is lovely. Someone who still has one. It's peculiar times in terms of the bad news is imminent from Xbox regarding massive layoffs, as the two companies were seem to be competing for the most unscrupulous and anti-consumer practices. Despite the internet seemingly being up in arms over the decision, though, there's not a lot of organised opposition. There is a poll. It passed 120,000 signatures in 5 days. I've seen it's gone over 170,000. I didn't keep track of it for as time of recording. And although that feels like a lot, given that the PlayStation 5 has sold over 90 million consoles, it's not a huge percentage of the fan base, which, again, you know, there's a lot of noise and bluster. How many people are bothered? Well, there's some fairly mainstream and big name people who seem quite bothered, including legendary game developer Hideo Kojima, who was asked for his thoughts on the end of physical disc production for video games. Hideo Kojima, of course, of Metal Gear Solid fame, he said, since production is ending in 2028, this is about video games, but I grew up with physical media, so I find it really sad. Currently, I've been buying up a lot of Blu-rays, such as various movies and CDs too. The situation is different for games, as they are downloaded to the hard drive. That means the game data remains on your own hardware. However, if things shift to streaming in the future, that won't be the case anymore. Which, again, you know, you have a lot of examples of cloud gaming now. So, again, where your ownership or how that all kind of would work theoretically. With streaming submission services like Netflix or Amazon, he continues, there is a server somewhere and you essentially just have the right to turn the tap, and when you do, data flows out. That's how movies work on these platforms, right? You don't download the data, you access it directly through a subscription. And the consequence of that is you don't actually possess the data yourselves. There are companies that own these servers and let you turn the tap for a monthly fee. However, with nations, politics and various ways of thinking, one naturally has to consider the possibility that if there is a change, the data inside will stop being distributed. And if that happens, you're unable to watch or play the movies or games you like. This is what is frightening. So, what is happening to video games in 2028 might also happen to movies. I'd like everyone to keep that in mind. Other people speaking on this this move include French left-wing leader Jean-Luc Mélenchon, who took to social media to say the following. With GTA 6 without a disc in 2026 and Sony's announcement of the end of physical disc sales for games in 2028, the question arises of how we view these products. You will pay without ever owning anything. No loan, no resale, no guarantee of keeping what we've paid for. Video games are not mere merchandise. They are cultural assets, and the law in force must apply to them. He continued, with the end of physical games, the video game industry wants to impose a fully digital model on us, where access will be conditional and time limited. The buyer's rights will be denied.
This is the triumph of total commodification. You pay full price for nothing more than a simple revocable right of access. The former PlayStation Worldwide Studios boss, Sean Layden, has also shared his opinion on the decision, calling it a fairly dramatic decision. Speaking in an interview with Eurogamer following the bombshell news, the PlayStation veteran of 32 years confirmed that he had no idea it was going to happen and doesn't necessarily agree with it. As for why he thinks Sony have made the decision, he suggested maybe it's just too prohibitively expensive to stamp out discs, but believes that any big move to discontinue the product, feature or model is largely a straight spreadsheet decision. He said, what are disc sales compared to digital sales? I'm old enough to remember when digital sales were like 10%. I'm old enough to remember when digital sales were 0% because we didn't have a digital market. And that number just grew over time. The ex-PlayStation leader suggested the COVID pandemic played a role in accelerating the purchase and consumption of digital games over physical, and believed that Sony's decision could mean that the PS6 won't have a disc drive in it. In fact, Layden revealed that ditching the PlayStation's disc drive was something the company considered while he worked there. He said, I've been asked this question every year for the last 20 years. When are you guys going to just give up on the disc drive? My feeling was always that, well, when I get to the place where I'm comfortable enough to believe that worldwide broadband throughput is enough to support that download experience, good enough to reach the majority of customers. He admitted that Sony has always been pretty good at determining the risk of overestimating regional internet infrastructure because, unlike Xbox, PlayStation has a wider global fan base, not just in the numbers, but in reach, because Sony Core has reach all over the world. But there are also players who do not have access to the internet, such as people in military bases. So it's basically a balancing act of how many people are purchasing digital, how many people have access to a decent enough internet connection to be able to utilize digital purchasing, and once you get to a high enough percentage that your business can continue without those people who don't have internet access, then you drop the people who don't have internet access. Because, and also, it's not like you can even download the game and then burn it to a disc yourself or transfer it to a drive in order to be able to play later. There's a lot of controls over where these things can go. Now, mind you, one thing I will say, a lot of people are acting with regards to this, this move to digital only purchasing, that this is the mark of the end of retro gaming, and this is the point where you won't be able to go back and if you can't just share your game or resell your game anymore. I hate to tell you, we'd already got there. The trend in video games to release a disc with a game that is not ready or playable and then allow day one patching means that that was the death knell already to retro gaming, because we're not in a situation like we had with a SNES or a PlayStation 1 or a PlayStation 2, those sort of things, where you can just go and... I could go tomorrow, go and buy a copy of that game from a second-hand shop or CEX or something like that. Go and buy a copy of a PlayStation 2 game, and if I've got a PlayStation 2 console, I can open it up, put the game in there, and start playing immediately, because the game is entirely on the disc. However, a lot in 10 years' time, you buy from a charity shop or a second-hand shop a copy of Cyberpunk or a copy of No Man's Sky, and you take that disc home and you put it into your old console and you try and play it, and then you remember that these games were broken, buggy garbage on day one, and you then had to download a day one patch in order to make the game work, but the server
that held the day one patches is now long gone. There is no way to go and get that day one patch, and probably unless you can do some clever online investigation and installing and cracking. The people searching for how to jailbreak and crack their PlayStations currently has gone through the roof, because they're recognizing that they're going to have to do these kind of things if they want their old games to work. And we're already in that situation. You are not... The fact that they're saying, oh, we're now going to put them online, you weren't going to be able to play them later anyway. This is just now a move where if you haven't downloaded...

said. Don't let them get away with it. Voice your disgust under every post they put out until they change course. Another one wrote, no way. This is the first tweet PlayStation puts out after 6 days. Another joked, I don't understand. This is a physical product? How do I download it? There was a lot of people asking how you can download digitally the physical controller that PlayStation were then trying to sell. They don't seem like they're going to change course, but there is a very, very vocal pressure group. The thread also has full of fans showing how much they care about physical media, some proudly showing off all their collections, others declaring they won't buy another console again, and, of course, plenty of memes about the situation. It doesn't help that PlayStation took the high ground when Xbox started talking about, you know, having the PlayStation Series S and moving much more towards digital only. And PlayStation were like, oh, yeah, because Xbox was a whole, oh, we'll do clever things for how to share games. And PlayStation turned around and went, oh, we know how to share games, and just showed two people passing games back and forth. Now, if you've taken that kind of moral high ground, it's very difficult to now do this. As I say, we will keep you updated with all the developments with regards to the death knells of the game industry here on the Geek Grotto. Until then, this is Stan Bush. Let's cheer ourselves up from the Transformers the movie from back in 1986, which currently we're getting the apology tour for. This is The Touch.

Yes, quite enjoying the current Transformers stuff going on. There's like whole new loads of music and lots of toys inspired by the 1986 movie, which doesn't include making a lot of toys of dead characters. There's a reason it's called the Apology Tour. Anyway, that's by the by. That was Stan Bush and The Touch. Let's talk a bit about comics. Let's talk lighter news. Go on then. Talks about comic crossovers. Yeah, it's been quite a time for the comic book industry to do with crossovers of late. Biggest, of course, no doubt, we've talked at length about Marvel and DC collaborating again for the first time in ages. First with Batman, Deadpool and Deadpool Batman, and then Spider-Man, Superman, Superman, Spider-Man. More recently, we had off the back of director Kevin Smith writing Daredevil, Green Lantern as part of the Deadpool Batman collab. Marvel also had Smith's movie creations, Jay and Silent Bob, mixing things up with Marvel's Merry Misfits. I really didn't write that well for making me able to say it. But not to be outdone, DC are also mixing some of their characters with one of pop culture's weirdest figures, pun very much intended. Coming out in September, Batman, Superman, Weird Al, World's Weirdest, brings Weird Al Yankovic together with DC's most iconic for a one-shot adventure that spans the fifth dimension, so it says here. From the promo, written by Batman, Superman, World's Finest, Mark Waid, and drawn by Dan Schoening, who has worked on Ghostbusters. DC teases that Yankovic himself contributes vibes to the issue. So take from that what you will. We also, from the promo, the fifth dimension is being hit with an affliction that turns everything dull and ordinary. But as Mr. Mrs. Pitlick reaches out to Superman and Batman for help, the same plague has struck Earth. Instead of dialing H for a hero, there's only one person to call: Weird Al. Featuring variant covers by Mark Spears, Riley Rossmo and Jerry Gaylord, Batman, Superman, Weird Al, World's Weirdest Number One promises to celebrate the joy of the unexpected and the power of embracing the wonderful, wonderfully weird. For longtime fans, Weird Al is no stranger to when it comes to comic books. He previously guest-edited an issue of Mad Magazine, bringing his signature off-kilter sensibility to the legendary humor publication, and recently had cameos on two DC variant covers: the Totally Normal Al cover for Bizarro Year None, number one, and a Weird Al variant for Batman Superman World's Finest, number 50, both drawn by Dan Mora. Weird Al fans as well may remember this isn't the first time he's crossed paths with the Caped Crusader. The iconic parody singer previously guest starred in an episode of the cartoon Batman the Brave and the Bold, which also featured Scooby-Doo and the Mystery Inc. gang as well. Meanwhile, unusual comic crossovers aren't limited to just DC and Marvel. The Nacelle Company, along with Oni Press and Rebellion, have teamed up to bring Judge Dredd and Biker Mice from Mars together for a two-issue limited series that apparently should serve as the launching pad for a larger collaboration. Nacelle very much working on their own little toy-based universe, and of course Rebellion and Judge Dredd, the infinite world of 2000 AD is potentially opened up. Wow. Now, from the promo for this, across the frayed cordons of space-time, the greed-fueled oligarchs Limburger and Carbuncle have identified a strange new world to plunder, but they never anticipated that Throttle, Vinny and Mondo, the extraterrestrial anti-heroes known as the Biker Mice from Mars, would dare to foil their latest cross-dimensional conquest, the smoke-clogged metropolis known as Mega City 1. Now the Martian brothers and their bikes are stranded between blocks in Megacity's endless chaotic sprawl alongside 400 million citizens who want them dead and the one man committed to delivering them to justice at any cost, the unforgiving Judge Dredd.
Very much feels like a motorbike thing, this one. The law has no place for vermin on Mega City 1 streets, but when the biker mice's otherworldly abilities draw the gaze of an inhuman entity called Judge Death, man and mouse alike will be caught in the crosshairs of the first ever Biker Mice from Mars crossover outside of the Nacelle verse. In addition to the comic, the new partnership will also see toymaker Nacelle release a line of Judge Dredd and Biker Mice from Mars toys with a planned release next year, 2027. Mutants and Mayhem are two of the founding pillars of Judge Dredd's world, so when Oni and Nacelle approached us about a crossover with Biker Mice from Mars, we knew this would be exactly the kind of thrill power, said Ben Smith, head of publishing for Rebellion, in a statement. Biker Mice from Mars are a perfect fit for Dredd's radical, radioactive vision of the future, and this is going to be a revved-up, all-action spectacular for fans. To take this crossover off the page into a new toy range is the next level exciting. Rebellion and 2000 AD are delighted to bring this new partnership with our partners Oni Press and Nacelle into fifth gear. We'll see what it looks like. Batman, Superman, Weird Al World's Weirdness is due for release on September 2nd, while Judge Dredd, Biker Mice from Mars 1 will be released in December. And of course, when we get more news about all of that, we'll keep you updated here on Geek Grotto. Now, I don't have any Weird Al DC superhero songs. I do have this one, though. This is Weird Al Yankovic and Ode to a Superhero.

from the album Poodle Hat in 2003. That was Weird Al Yankovic, an ode to a superhero. I think it's about time we take our weekly trip to Obscure Character Corner. This week we are going back to 70s, 80s, and an indie comic character who's almost massive, but just not quite. Let's talk about Zen, the Intergalactic Ninja. Now, Zen, Intergalactic Ninja, was originally conceived by writer Stephen L. Stern, and eventually brought to life in comics with the help of artist Dan Coate. Conceived an initial pitch around 1970, Stern wanted to create Zen, the Intergalactic Ninja, as a way of breaking from the archetypes of alien characters as either malevolent and destructive, as like in War of the Worlds or Alien, or wimpy and ineffectual, like E.T. or ALF. Stern would dismiss exceptions like Superman as they looked like humans and therefore weren't proper aliens. Instead, he wanted to create Zen as an extraterrestrial Dirty Harry. Okay, except not no without guns, but with that attitude, and they would have beat people up. Stated the name of the character Zen because he believes that the branch of Buddhism offers valuable guidance on day-to-day living. Zen imparting these lessons to his Earth companion Jeremy, who in turn developed confidence and assurance throughout the story. Okay, he's kick butt and he's violent and but it's also Buddhist. I mean, cool beans. Steve Stern then would move to Auburn in Maine in the 1980s to work in advertising after previously writing for Skywalled publications, horror anthology magazines like Nightmare and Psycho. A meeting with an advertising client led Stern to meet commercial artist Dan Coate, and after talking, the two discovered a shared mutual love of comic books. Coate suggested the two work together on a comic, with Stern sharing his 15-year-old one-page Zen pitch he'd written about an alien floating in space they'd recently uncovered in his personal effects. Issue number one of Zen Intergalactic Ninja came out in November 1987. Zen is a blue-skinned, but very much designed around the grey alien. But what if the grey alien was buff and had a kind of bow stick that could also shoot lightning? Also, no mouth. Just kind of no mouth, no nose, just eyes, and some kind of, some sort of martial artsy trousers and boots. That's kind of that's your character. The initial comic sold about 3,000 to 4,000 copies. Not bad for an indie comic, frankly. Gained popularity over the course of 2 years. Then 20,000 copies per issue until a story in USA Today covering the character led to a glut of interest and deals with Konami, Just Toys, and Archie Comics. Stern and Coate continued to publish Zen on a bi-monthly basis as a side occupation from their main jobs. Zen has been depicted by many comic artists over the years. His first appearance of his new look was in Entity Comics Zen number 0, published in 1993, written and drawn by Bill Mouse. The character's look and design was also updated by Mouse for the kid-friendly Archie Comics look to the more modern comics version you see today from every other artist. Dramatic sales in the book kept Bill Mouse on the series for multiple issues afterwards, including his run on Alternity, The Hunted, StarQuest, and Young Zen. Meanwhile, Steve Stern published a collection of novellas and short stories about Zen called Alien Hero. Zen's appeared in magazines as various as Mix, published by Tokyo Pop, and Heavy Metal. The character, as I say, let's give a bit of stuff about the actual character himself. A native of the planet Baltoon, he was raised in a test tube as part of a genetic experiment. When the scientists in charge decided that the test was a failure, they scheduled the infant Zed for termination, but he was saved by Tesla, a scientist on the project, who fired the infant to space. That's familiar. In a transport pod, and then landed on the Om system.
where he was found by the mysterious masters of Om. They raised him as an acolyte and trained him in the martial arts. Once grown, Zen became one of the finest martial artists that the Omians had known, and uses his skill as a mercenary, hiring himself out to the highest bidder, which is very Buddhist. Skilled martial artist, trained in the ways of Om, but he also communicates through telepathy because he doesn't have a mouth. It's kind of telepathy nobody truly understands, is able to simply talk to in others' heads, allowing them to hear him as though he's simply speaking out loud. And when spoken to, he hears others through a combination of sound waves and thought patterns that he takes in as language and sound, because he also has no ears. But also in a way, amazing, you know, Zen awareness of his surroundings, and just in tune with the universe, etc., etc. As well as having all these comics, he was licensed for toys, as I say, with just toys. Figures were released of Zen, Jeremy Baker, Can It, Lights Out, Lord Contaminus, Garbage Man and Smogger, because it was the 80s and pollution was, people cared about things then, put them in cartoons and everything. Two vehicles, the Hypership and the Contaminator, were also produced. There were posters and stuff as well. Then 1992, there was reports that both a feature film and an animated TV series based on Zen were in production. In 1994, Brian Usner was set to direct a $6 million Zen the Intergalactic Ninja movie for Sceneries Entertainment and producer Philippe Diaz from a script from Chris Solomine. In 1998, it was reported that filming would take place in the summer of that year, with Cine Group since joined as a producer on the film, targeting a 1999 release date. And in 2002, Sceneries ceased operation with the film left unproduced. In addition to the feature film, a 26-episode animated series produced by Ellipse Entertainment and Enoki Films was announced and ultimately dropped. There was a video game, though. That was one that people might be more aware of. For the Game Boy and the NES in 1993, featuring the character. That did it okay. It had some people who may well fondly remember Zen the Intergalactic Ninja specifically from that game. But again, it's kind of like always just on the edge of becoming successful and never quite breaking through. In 2008, a new series of Zen trade paperbacks was meant to be launched by publisher Devil's Due. They said our ongoing continuing Zen comic book series, written by fan favourite Joe Casey and illustrated by Joe Abram, was going to be coming out. They only published the first book in limited amounts, and when the creators refused to surrender shares in their IP, Devil's Due discontinued the project and then had a terrible time all separately. First Comics stepped up in 2010, publishing a full immersion 3D comic. Artist-creator Dan Coate retrofitted his Earth Day annual Origin pen and ink book to an analglyph 3D, red-blue, readable only with analglyph red-blue glasses. First Comics published Best of Zen in 2012, compilation of stories including full colour of book one, which was originally airbrushed black and white, ending with a short story never published in the current digital rendering style. Sandwiched in between are stories noted contributors throughout Zen's publishing history. And that's kind of the last we've seen of Zen, the Intergalactic Ninja. As I say, it's a story. There will be some people who are aware of this obscure character, but it's definitely worth saying someone was very, very nearly everywhere. I think it's another one of those ones where people were searching for the next Teenage Mutant Ninja Turtles in the mid-90s, and therefore there was that kind of indie push. It's the indie push that also saw like the Tick get cartoons and toys and things. At least Zen was already... Zen was kind of in that mix, but nothing was ever quite hitting. And it definitely fits the mould of, oh, if people like Turtles, they might like this. It's Kung Fu and an alien and all that sort of stuff, but just never quite there. What if?
who knows, he could have become a household name. You might all know about Zen the Intergalactic Ninja, but as it does, this is him in Obscure Character Corner. And we'll have another character in Obscure Character Corner at around about this time next week here on the Geek Grotto. Meanwhile, from back in 1998, from the TV show The Young Person's Guide to Becoming a Rock Star, this is the band from the whole show was centred around called Jocks Were Hay, and this is The Joke's on You.

I used to love that show. But that is pretty much all that we have time for on this week's edition of the Geek Grotto. I'll be back next week with more nerdy things to talk to you about. Thank you for joining me. And until then, take very good care of yourself. To play us out, this is Lemon Jelly and the Curse of Kazaar.

0: From the Sky News Centre at 3, one of the nation's most trusted voices, Dermot Murnaghan, has died.
1: Buckingham Palace has just announced that Her Majesty Queen Elizabeth II has died. She was 96 years old. She was the longest reigning monarch in British history and the world's oldest head of state.
0: That was him on Sky News in September 2022 when he announced the death of Queen Elizabeth. The 68-year-old was diagnosed with stage 4 prostate cancer a year ago and had campaigned to raise awareness of the disease ever since. The TV presenter's family say he passed away peacefully at his North London home this morning. Detectives think former MP Anne Widdecombe was attacked in her home nearly 24 hours before her body was discovered. Officers say they're hunting for a white male suspect. They've released a 26-year-old man after questioning him yesterday. Two men have been arrested over a murder in southwest London. The pair went to a police station in Gillingham in Kent to answer questions yesterday before the body of a man was then found by officers in a wooded area of Borstal. Firefighters in southern Spain are continuing to battle the country's deadliest wildfire in two decades. Four Britons are believed to be among 12 people killed, while 23 others are still missing. In sport, friendships will be put aside as two Czech players fight for the women's title at Wimbledon today. Linda Noskova and Karolina Mukova, who represented their countries together at the Paris Olympics, meet on centre court. Noskova says they know each other's games well.
2: She's a great player, great person especially. We got to know each other a lot during Olympics. We spent a lot of time together because we played doubles and almost got the medal.
0: And England fans believe their team has the momentum to go all the way at the World Cup after beating Mexico. More than 10,000 supporters are expected at...

0: Hello, everybody. Welcome to the weird and wonderful world of my beautiful self. I beat the punk. I'll be with you for the next hour with some fabulous tunage, opening today with Alan Vega's solo version of Ghost Rider, taken from his 1981 album Collision. Lots of good tunes lined up for you today. Let's just crack on, shall we? Bye.
1: Chase you off.

The great Lee Scratch Perry, ladies and gentlemen, Disco Devil, taken from a 2012 compilation, Lee Scratch Perry and Friends, Disco Devil, the Jamaican Disco Mix. So there you go. Today we are having a disco.

0: Then he said,
1: "Funking it up, big style, Heaven 17 with the original version from Penthouse and Pavement of Play to Win, a version I've always thought is the best, ladies and gentlemen. Heaven 17 were here in Aberdeen last week and they put up an absolutely tremendous show. Next up, keeping us in a funky kind of vein, Gang of Four.

yes, the Gang of Four, a band I've always felt extremely privileged to have seen playing live here in Aberdeen at the Students' Union way back in the early 80s. I love a man in uniform, an absolute masterpiece.

You know, I've been playing the Talking Heads on this show for more than 20 years now, but I don't think I've ever played that before. Born Under Punches, The Heat Is On, an absolutely terrific tune and very topical, given that we are undergoing something of a heatwave here in the UK at this moment in time. And meanwhile, by way of something completely different, I'm going to play a track especially for my partner, the fabulous Jake. She is a cracking woman indeed, ladies and gentlemen, and a wonderful human being. It's her birthday today. This one's for you, darling.

proper Krauss rock all the way from 1972. Ladies and gentlemen, that was Faust with Rainy Day, Sunshine Girl, from their album Faust So Far. Great stuff indeed. Happy birthday, Jake. Let's have a wonderful day.

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The classics are coming thick and fast today. The teardrop explodes with the reward. Playing that, really, because I've just started reading Julian Cope's book, Head On, and I have to say, it really is most entertaining.

Classic Clash, I'm So Bored With the USA, and while we're in punk mode, I have to say it's been a very sad couple of weeks here at My Beautiful Self, as two of my very best friends from back in the punk days passed within a week of each other, Eddie Bond in Southeast Asia, so I never really got to say goodbye to him properly, and Charlie Small, whose funeral is here in Aberdeen on the 10th of July, he will be sadly missed. This one's for you, Charlie.

The Sex Pistols, pretty vacant, R.I.P. Charlie Small, a great fan of the Sex Pistols. A big turnout at the funeral, ladies and gentlemen. People coming from as far away as Canada to attend. He'll not be forgotten.

The very wonderful Bonnie Raitt, her absolutely beautiful live rendering of Dimming of the Day, one of the finest songs ever written by the great Richard Thompson.

Oh yes, the Electric Lazarus, a band I know absolutely nothing about, but we do love that song. Ladies and gentlemen, a pretty face will only get you so far. Ain't that the truth?

Captain Beefheart and his magic band, all the way from 1967 with Zigzag Wanderer, bringing us very nicely up to last record time. I would like to thank you all very much for joining me this week. I hope you've enjoyed the show as much as I have. I wish you all the very, very best for what's left of the weekend. And if I don't see you before, I'll see you next week.

0: From the Sky News Centre at 4. Detectives have established a timeline for the death of Anne Widdecombe. They believe the former MP was attacked at around 12:30 on Wednesday in her home on the edge of Dartmoor National Park. Her body was not discovered until police were called nearly 24 hours later. Peter Horrells, the personal driver for the current Reform Justice spokeswoman, and has laid flowers in front of her house.
1: I like her because if you asked her a question, you'd get a direct answer. There was no mucking about. No, she's brilliant, absolutely brilliant.
0: TV presenter and former Sky News anchor Dermot Murnaghan has died from prostate cancer at the home in North London. The 68-year-old was given a stage 4 diagnosis a year ago. Prostate Cancer UK says he was a passionate supporter of the charity. Sky News colleague Anna Botting describes what it was like working with such a trusted voice.
2: You could see the high standards he set himself. It was a global audience watching. He wanted to get it right. This ability to communicate, to be the eyes, the person who was there. He had to feel that moment and explain that to people at home, and he did it so well.
0: A teenager's died after getting into trouble in open water in Greater Manchester. The body of the 18-year-old man was recovered from Dovestone Reservoir in Oldham at around 7 o'clock last night. Emergency services are warning of the risk of wildfires in the UK this weekend, with temperatures again tipped to reach 30 degrees Celsius in some parts today. People are being asked not to use disposable barbecues to minimise the risk of accidents. In sport, England boss Thomas Tuchel says his players have won the hearts of the nation after their 3-2 World Cup win over Mexico. Tonight in Miami, they play Norway for a place in the semi-finals, with excitement mounting. And Pitbull has set a Guinness World Record after more than 22,000 fans wore bald caps to impersonate him at a concert in...
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basket case by Green Day. Welcome along to the LinkedIn here on Schmoot FM and Kevin Morrison. On today's show, there are going to be four links and they'll each be approximately a half an hour long. As I said, the first track in the first link and therefore the first track on the show today was Basket Case by Green Day. And now the second one is Light My Fire by The Doors.

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So that address again is shmoo.org.uk. And this is Hotel California by the Eagles.

was Hotel California by the Eagles. And now the next track will be by the Red Hot Chili Peppers, and it is called Can't Stop.

0: can't stop the spirits when I need you. This life is more than just a read-through.
1: That was the Red Hot Chili Peppers with Can't Stop. And that reminds me, I've got to see somebody about my shindig addiction. And so far in this first thing, you've heard tracks by Green Day, The Doors, The Eagles and the Red Hot Chili Peppers. And now this is This Love by Maroon 5.

with this love. And the next track that you'll hear will be by Beck, and it's called Loser.

Good Game by Chris Isaak. That was the penultimate track in this first link, and the answer to the link was California. To begin the show and indeed the link, you heard Green Day. They formed in Berkeley in California in 1987. You heard, then heard the Doors. They formed in Los Angeles in 1965. You then heard the Eagles. They formed in California in 1971. It was in the turn of the Red Hot Chili Peppers. They formed in Los Angeles in 1982. You then heard Maroon 5. They formed in Los Angeles in 1994. And you then heard Beck, who was born in Los Angeles in

in 1970, and you've just heard Chris Isaak. He was born in California in 1956. And to conclude this link, you're going to hear the Counting Crows. They formed in Berkeley in California in 1991. So here are the Counting Crows with Mr. Jones.

0: And that was Mr. Jones by the Counting Crows. And that track concluded the first encounter days. So the Counting Crows were formed in Berkeley in California. And California was the answer to that link. It is now time to begin the second link. And it will begin with Don't BB Don't Change Your Mind by Gladys Knight and the Pips.
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in the second link on the show today. Or by glad that's night on the pips. Baby, don't change your mind. Another second track will be Sitting on the Dock of the Bay by Otis Redding.

That was Sitting on the Dock of the Bay by Otis Redding. And now this is At My Most Beautiful by R.E.M. It will be. Here we go.

was at my most beautiful by R.E.M. The lead singer of R.E.M. is Michael Stipe, and he provides backing vocals on Your Ghost by

is Little Richard with the Seal Sofa and the Stinky of her tracks by Gladys Knight and the Pips, Otis Redding, R.E.M., Kristen Hirsch, Little Richard, and now this is Starbuck with Moonlight Feels Right.

Moonlight Feels Right. That is by Starbuck. You're listening to The LinkedIn here on Smoot FM. And now the penultimate track in this link will be Hey Ya by Outkast. One.

Outcast with Hey Ya. The answer to this second nick is another American state. It's Georgia. I kicked off the link by playing you God This Night and the Pips. They're from Georgia. And Otis Redding was born there, and he followed God This Night and the Pips. You then heard R.E.M. They formed in Athens in Georgia in 1980. And then you heard Kristen Hirsch. She was born in Atlanta, Georgia, in 1966. After Kristen Hirsch, you heard Little Richard. He was born in 1932 in Georgia, and he died in 2020. After Little Richard, you heard Starbuck. They formed in Atlanta, Georgia, in 1974, and you've just heard Outkast. They also formed in Atlanta, but in 1992. And to conclude this second link, you're going to hear Jennifer Page with Crush. Jennifer Page was born in Georgia, so here she is with Crush.

0: second link onto this show, and the answer in case you missed it was Georgia. And it's now time to begin the third link, and I'll kick off with Bang Bang by B.A. Robertson.
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track in this third link onto this show was Bang Bang by Pete Robertson, and the second one will be Wishing I Was Lucky by Wet Wet Wet.

Wet, wet, wet, wishing I was lucky. And now the next track in the sync is going to be Why Do You Love Me by the Cocteau Twins.

Cocteau Twins. Why Do You Love Me? And now this is Up on the Catwalk by Simple Minds. It will be. That's now.

Catwalk by Simple Minds. And now the next track is going to be Are You Ready to Be Heartbroken by Lloyd Cole and the Commotions. I think, I hope. Yeah, here we go.

by Teenage Fan Club. And now the penultimate track in the sync will come from the Jesus and Mary Chain, and it's called Never Understand.

never understand. That is by the Jesus and Mary team. That's to the stink is Scotland. I kicked off by playing you B.A. Robertson, who was born in Glasgow. Following B.A. Robertson were Wet. They formed in Clydebank in 1981. You then heard the Cocteau Twins. They formed in Grangemouth in 1979. After the Cocteau Twins, you heard Simple Minds. They formed in Glasgow in 1977. And after them, you heard Lloyd Co and the Commotions. And they formed in Glasgow in 1982. And then you heard Teenage Fan Club. They formed in Glasgow in 1989. And you've just heard Jesus and Mary Jean. They formed in East Kilbride in 1983. And to conclude this thing, you're going to hear The Waterboys with A Girl Like Johnny. The Waterboys leader, Mike Scott, was born in Edinburgh. So here are the Waterboys with A Girl Like Johnny.

0: for Johnny. That is the water, boys. That concluded the third link on today's show. And the answer, should you have missed it, was Scotland. And now it's the time to begin the fourth and final link on today's show. And the first track that you'll hear will be I Am the Resurrection by the Stone Roses.
1: You're listening to The Linked In with Kevin Morrison on Shmoo FM.

That is by the Stone Roses. That was the first track in the final link on today's show. And now you're going to hear James with Sit Down.

That was James with Sit Down. And now you're going to hear the Smiths with There Is a Light That Never Goes Out.

The Smiths with There Is Light That Never Goes Out. The answer to this final link is Manchester. I catered off by playing you the Stone Roses. They formed in Manchester in 1983. The following two bands formed in 1982 and they followed the Stone Roses. They are James and the Smiths. After the Smiths, well, you haven't heard anything yet of the Smiths. You're going to now. You're going to hear Simply Red with Fairground. Simply Red formed in 1985. And after that, you'll hear Oasis with Wonderwall. Oasis formed in 1991. So here are Simply Red and then Oasis. And I'll see you soon here on Shmoo FM.

0: From the Sky News Centre at 6. Detectives have established a timeline for the death of Anne Widdecombe. They believe the former MP was attacked at around 12:30 on Wednesday in her home on the edge of Dartmoor National Park. Her body was not discovered until police were called nearly 24 hours later. Peter Horrell was the Reform UK politician's personal driver for 10 years and laid flowers outside her home earlier.
1: I like her because if you asked her a question, you'd get a direct answer. There was no mucking about. She's brilliant, absolutely brilliant.
0: Police are still looking for a white male suspect. A 26-year-old man arrested on Friday was released this morning and eliminated from the investigation. Former Sky News anchor Dermot Murnaghan has been remembered as a legendary news journalist and presenter following his death at the age of 68. His family say he passed away peacefully this morning following a period of illness with prostate cancer. He campaigned for better screening after being diagnosed. Avon and Somerset Police have charged four teenagers with multiple counts of rape. It follows an investigation into an attack in Weston-super-Mare last month. The accused are aged 17, 18 and 19. Heat health alerts have been extended across large parts of England until Wednesday night. Health officials warn the heat could lead to more deaths and an increased risk of drowning. In sport, the Wimbledon women's singles final has seen two Czech players battling it out. Live now to Lewis Mason on centre court.
2: What a final this is. Karolina Muchova saved five championship points before forcing a deciding set against Linda Noskova. Noskova was in total control, playing Muchova off the court, but now the confidence is with the 10th seed as these players fight for a first ever major title. It's love in the final set.
0: And Henry Pollock scored a hat-trick as England thrashed Fiji 73-8 in the Rugby Union Nations Championship at Hill Dickinson Stadium. That's the latest. I'm AJ Walsh.

Well, good evening. It's fader. Something wrong with this desk. It's telling you, it's jumping all over the place. I put the fader up and I'm speaking away and I said, wait a minute, the green light's not on. It is now, so you can hear me. Hello. Every time I come in on a Saturday, I do another desk all over the place. So I'll have to report it this time. Anyway, enough of my mourning. It's a happy show coming up because it's the ultimate 80s. All the best and the worst. Memories, music, nostalgia, all that good stuff. But it's your show. It's Dave here. A change in weather today. It was beautiful all weekend, really, really hot all weekend, and just took a turn to the worst. A little bit of rain, a little bit of dull, but and you know something, it's much better because at least you can sleep. It was really too hot to sleep. Anyway, we are here until 8 o'clock this evening. We start you off there, right back to the start of the 80s, 1980 in fact, with the Comsat Angels there on Independence Day, a track it never charted, which is for some bizarre reason. Tell you what we've got coming up. We've got a deep cut from Simple Minds coming up, which was released three times. Number one from 1986, on this day in 1986, this was top of the charts. The Miami Vice track is from Iron Maiden. And two in a row come from Heart. That's coming up around about 7:30. All that and more. Going to be looking at school games. We're going to be looking at some 80s slang. How much things cost, playground games, all that stuff. You know, and music, your music, of course. But you need to tell me about your music. John's already in with a song. I'll look that out for you very, very shortly. John, get that on shortly. If you want to request a dedication, all you need to do is go over to the Facebook page, Shmoo FM, the Ultimate 80s, and say, oi, play this. And as long as it's 80s, and as long as it's broadcastable, I will play that. As I say, I've got a deep cut coming up very, very shortly after this next song, which is also from 1980. This is Ultravox.

There you go, Otterworks there and Sleep Fox. I just made up a new song, Sleepwalk. Good evening to Minor Jiggins, Lewis Dixon, Gray McKenzie, Ian Jiggins. Ian, we've got that Pet Shop Boys tune you asked for last week. We'll play that very shortly for you as well. John Noble says hi, he's looking for a Lloyd Cold song. That will be coming up very shortly as well. Lewis Dixon wants Men Without Hats. And Stacey Harkins is here. You know something? She's on her new phone. She's got a new phone today, so I've seen her all day. So she's in for the banter, so it's new phone banter today. All good. Anyway, it's 13 minutes past six. This song, as I say, was released three times and it charted, never charted, for the life of me. And honestly, you know, we spoke a lot of songs in the 1980s that didn't chart. This, for the life of me, I cannot understand how this song never charted at least once. It was released in 1980, 1982 and 1983 and never troubled the charts once. And it's brilliant. This is Simple Minds and I Travel.

Now, someone needs to explain to me why that was released three times and never charted. It's a fantastic song. Probably one of my favourite Simple Minds songs ever. That was called I Travel. As I said, it was released in 1980, 1982 and 1983 and never even got into the top 100 in the UK. Absolutely travesty. Absolutely travesty. And it's hardly ever played on radio. And as Lewis says, tremendous to hear on the mighty radio airwaves. That's what we love to do. Play songs that hardly ever get played. And it's your favourite songs. That's what I'm here for. I'm here to play your songs. It's your show. It's your music. It's your music of your life. We've got a few requests coming up. Moira's got one in. Ian's got one in. John's got one in. And Lewis has got one in. So we'll get to the songs very, very shortly as well. What was I going to do here? Yeah, in fact, I think we'll go to the songs now. And we're going to have a look at the Gen X slang. Okay? So, after this, first one, John asked for this one. He asked for the mighty Lloyd Cole and the Commotions, and this one's called Hey Rusty. Enjoy.

Never heard that song before. Absolutely love it. Well done, John. Thank you for broadening my musical knowledge. That was Lloyd Cole and the Commotions there, and a track called Hey Rusty. Great tune. Remember, if you want a tune dedication track, long as it's 80s, long as it's broadcastable, get in touch with the Facebook page, Shmoo FM, the ultimate 80s, and I will sort it out for you, because that's what I do. Right, I'm going to look at prices here from 1988. I was looked at 1980 and 89 last week. This is 1988. So a gallon of petrol was still quite reasonable in 1988, £1.72. Yeah, a gallon was £1.72. A bottle of Bell's whiskey, £8.29. Why does this Harvey's Bristol Cream Sherry always pop up in here? Anyway, a bottle of Harvey's Bristol Cream Sherry was £3.89. Carlsberg Special Brew, one large can, 89 pence. I'm telling you, that was rocket fuel back then. Special Brew, oh man, just so bad. Bad Manners wrote a song about it. In fact, I might put them on later on, Bad Manners there. A pint of beer, 91 pence. Pint of lager, 98 pence. I don't know what the difference. Oh, it says bitter here, so it must have been an English thing. Pint of lager, 98 pence. 20 cigarettes, £1.48. My word, how much are they now? 21-inch Philips colour TV with teletext and remote. Teletext. Remember teletext, folks? Oh, yes. Absolutely brilliant. Absolutely brilliant. That was a... How much was that? Wait a minute. How much was that? How much was teletext and remote? £399.99. We'll carry on with this after this next song, which is one that Lewis asked for. This is Men Without Hats.

There you go. That was Men Without Hats there, and a track called The Safety Dance. That was for Lewis. Lewis asked for another one just now, which a band that I haven't heard of for ages. So I'm looking forward to putting that in, that on later on as well. But you know what happens now, because it's coming up to us, 28 minutes past. It's almost half past, so we'll go with this.

on this day in history. And I'm joined by AI Simon. How are you? All right. How you been handling the heat? All right. Decent one of that moves tonight, I think. I've got three for you tonight. And famous ones as well. And I bet you that Lewis will know them as well. Anyway,

7. You knew that one, Lewis, didn't you? Suzanne Vega. Brilliant Suzanne Vega. How old is she? Oh, now I know this one. I think she's 69. No, she is 67. The same as Richie Sambora. Whoa. And the last one I've got here. Now, you've got to get this one because you kind of go out with a 0-3. Pete Murphy from Bauhaus, the brilliant Bauhaus, which I might put a track for them later on as well. How old is he? Oh, I don't know. I'm just going to go 69 again. Well, you did well there, E.I. Simon, because he is 69. Oh, yeah. 1-3. Which is not too bad. Anyway. On this day in history, in 1986, this was number one in the UK Top 40. It's Wham!

There you go, 1986 on this day. That was number one in the UK charts. That's why I'm there. And Edge of Heaven. Requests keep coming in. I'll look them all out for you. Do not worry about that. Remember, if you want to request dedication, get in touch with the Facebook page, Shmoo FM, The Ultimate 80s, and I will look them out for you. I've got a couple coming up, actually, for Ian. I'm going to play that one next. I'll just throw that up to the top of the playlist there. We'll go back to these prices from 1988. Sideshow, I don't even know if you still get them now. VHS video recorder, remember video recorders? £229.99. Or a Sanyo camcorder with 14-inch colour TV with teletext, £1,099. Teletext and a camcorder. These camcorder, I remember going to Universal Studios in America with a camcorder, and it was a massive thing. It was on my shoulder. Oh man, you know, it took up the carry-on luggage on the airline as well. Nowadays you just use your phones, but these back in the 80s, kids, there was no camera phones. A hot point fridge freezer. 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Amstrad computer with disk drive. 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Mr. Alan Sugar's company. 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A Sanyo microwave oven, £139.99. And a Hotpoint automatic washing machine, £269.99. God's sake, where do these prices go? Anyway, I'm going to play some songs now. Ian Jiggins wants a couple, and he's got one from last week. But while I play this one, I'll look for the one that Duncan's looking for. This is Misfit from Curiosity Killed the Cat, 1986.

Yeah, that's another undeserving band who never got much publicity. That's Curiosity Killed the Cat there, and a track called Misfit. Brilliant track there. Thank you very much for asking for that one, Ian. Right, so we're looking at Daily Mirror newspaper, 20 pence. I couldn't even tell you how much a newspaper sells for nowadays. It's been years since I bought a newspaper. And I refuse to pay for subscriptions for newspapers online as well. I keep getting this thing up saying, oh, you've read 5 articles from the Daily Record this month. Please give us money. No chance. I'll get it elsewhere. Average house price, 1988. I was just checking what year it was. 1988 was 65,000. That transmits 150,000 this today. 250 grams of acorn butter, very specific, 46p, 2 litres of Pepsi-Cola, 75p, a Ford Sierra RS Cosworth, oh yes, one of them, 20 grand for that, a 6-pack of Spar Crisps, 59p, a dozen of size 4 eggs, 69 pence, and Corna, I've never heard of that, Corna Margarine, 250 grams from Safeway, which Safeway's gone as well, 29 pence. These are the prices from 1988. It brings back memories and things, but then you realise how much you get paid. I was just thinking back of how much my wages was when I first started Aberdeen Motors. I was 75 when I started there. When I started in the hospital, it was 82, I think, 82 I started in the hospital. It was something like £45 a week. Yes, that's why the prices was great. But the thing is, you could go out on a Saturday night, and we used to go out to Jamie's on a Friday and Saturday night, and still come home with change. That's what was getting a taxi home and getting somebody eating away home as well, and still have heaps of money. Ah, nowadays, no chance. Anyway, evening to Marie King, who's checked in as well, and Moira Jiggins wants this song, and who am I to deny this brilliant song?

You two there with the streets of no name and a little pause in the middle. I don't know what happened. I just left the studio, get a drink of water, and I thought to myself, why is that not playing? I come in here and usually sometimes the speakers switch off, and I just thought that's what happened. And then I noticed that the level bars weren't bouncing. So I don't know what happened, but a little jiggly pokery here and was got back. Hope it didn't spoil the enjoyment of your song. As I say, that was the U2 and Where the Streets Have No Name. Now, this is something I was looking at just now. So this is Generation X slang. So that's 80s slang as well. We'll go through this. This is the classics. This is playground vocabulary. And I've got a speed read here because I didn't want to get myself into trouble where I shouldn't have. Anyway, wicked means high praise, usually for BMX tricks, arcade scores, or something, bringing in Panini stickers to the swap. Skill. The next level of compliment reserved for moonwalks and Rubik's Cube solving. It wasn't unusual to write, I am skill, on your school desk either. Anyone do that? Not me. Safe. Your mate who never grassed you up. Trustworthy or saying things. Someone who did something good. Often man was added to it. That mixed type. Safe, man. Sad. Crushing. Often used with a pitying headshake. You tape neighbours? Sad. Tool, wally or a div? Not quite enemies, just people who annoyed you or are unbelievably stupid at any point. Yeah, we've all known some of them, haven't we? Bogus, Bill and Ted's certified word for something that was fake or just good. Well, fake or good, works and all. Mega, sorted or cool beans, a sign of approval for plans made. And cool, just for someone we liked. That band are cool. Another sign of approval. A thumbs up is all is well. There you go. Now we're going to look at these other ones. And I've got to read through these first here just in case there's things I shouldn't be saying. But while I'm doing that, you can listen to this one. This is Ian asked for this last week and we didn't have time to play it. So we'll play it tonight. This is the Pet Shop Boys and In the Night.

What a brilliant tune. You know, it's something that was a B-side of Opportunities Let's Make Lots of Money. I can guarantee you that's never ever been played on Shmoo before, because I'm the only person who would play something like that, and it's absolutely banging, and I'd forgotten how good it was. I've only heard it once before, and I've forgotten how good it was. So thank you very much, Ian. That's staying on the playlist. That was the In the Night from the Pet Shop Boys. Right, let's get back to the slang as well. So words with rhythm. Dope means amazing, lyrically endorsed by everyone from LL Cool J to De La Soul. Fresh means stylish, original. Think Adidas tracksuits and breakdancing moves on Lino. John Noble, I'm looking at you. Yo means a greeting, attention grabber, or just punctuation. Ellen is showing off, acting wild. What's up? Now, this was long before the beer ad and before a scary movie. A greeting, what's up, was playground code for chill familiarity. Sometimes you go, yo, what's up, if your mate was saying hello. Chill means take it easy or stop being so dramatic, calm down. And crew and posse, your people. More loyal than your blood relatives sometimes. Your gang, the people you hang about with, that was your crew or your posse. Anyway, it is 4 minutes to 7 o'clock. I've got to play this next song for Duncan. This is from 1986, he says. This is a track from Sandra, and it's called Hi, Hi, Hi.

0: Yeah, that's what I love about this show. This we go from Europop to synthpop. We've got heavy rock coming up. That's brilliant. Duncan, thank you very much for that. That was Sandra there. And hi, a little bit of Europop from 1986. Now, it's time for this. It's going 7 o'clock on Saturday night. It's time for a Miami Vice tune. This is from Season 5, Episode 6, called Line of Fire. This is Iron Maiden.
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There you go. From the album Seventh Son of a Seventh Son, which is a great album, and it's got to be featured on a future Iron Man's album, Almanac. That's Iron Maiden, and a track called Only the Good Die Young. That was a Miami Vice track that come from A Line of Fire, 1988. That was released, never charted. Well, it was on the album, never released a single. Season 5, Episode 6. As I say, Line of Fire, that is your Miami Vice track. I've got a few songs to get through, so I'm going to go to... I've got to go download them, but I'm going back to this the slang as well. So I've got to just wrap it up here as well. Dude. Everyone was a dude, even your nan. Right, mate. Far out means weird or wonderful. Usually says when something blew your mind or your eight-year-old mind. Whoa. The only possible reaction to a magic trick are somebody farting loudly in a gym. Not guilty. A man softens every phase, that's heavy man, or an insult authority, a.k.a. the man. An exactamundo, Fonzie's gift to us all, often lay dormant in vocabulary until one perfect moment, years later. Exactamundo. And also, we've got these ones is here, which is Plonker, for Only Fools and Horses. Iconic, delivered best with a sigh and a Del Boy squint. Naff means tacky, tragic, or you try too hard. A mobbit, another word for someone foolish or stupid, but usually used affectionately. If someone came to school wearing odd socks, it would be, you mobbit. And in it is the last one, not a question, a statement of fact, that new Wham track is wicked, in it. Or showing you an agreement with someone, just a simple in it after that fact did just fine. There you go. It says, Generation X, the last analog generation, the last to grow up without constant surveillance, curation, or spell checkers. Slang was fast, funny, often stolen, sometimes mean, but it was real, it was ours, and made it who it was. Resilient, sarcastic, weirdly nostalgic, and yeah, skill. There you go. Ian Jiggins, this is for you.

Yeah, brilliant group, Thompson Twins as well. Hardly ever gets played on radio when you go 80 shows, but we play them because they're brilliant. And Lewis says, Bowie, Serious Moonlight and Murrayfield, Thompson Twins were great. Well, we've got a little bit of David Bowie coming up very, very shortly as well, so you'll be chuffed with that as well, Lewis. And also, we're going to play Duran Duran next for Marie. And to balance the universe, John has suggested a Spandau Ballet track, so we'll play that before the end of the show as well. But here's Crazes in the 1980s, Playground Crazes. So, football stickers. Experience of football stickers isn't great. I had football cards back in the day, but football stickers is still popular now. I mean, there was swap meets. There was one at Bridge of Dawn a couple of weeks ago. There was one at Bridge of D last week as well. Very, very popular. How would be the most popular on boys in the school playground during the 1980s? Have a substantial wad of football stickers, swaps, and perfectly, preferably, with a good array of shiny badges, and you will have a flock around you looking to trade. Remember the shiny badges? Still get them as well. The sort of gold or the reflective badges. Yeah, they was hard to get as well. I never managed to fill a whole book of Panini stickers. I remember even getting the football cards and getting a checklist and thinking, oh God, I'm so many short. But back then, you could only swap them. You couldn't send away from them or anything like that. In the 80s, you could. And today you can as well. And there was never something like swap meets or anything like that. Number two is a Rubik's Cube. If all the boffins are gathered on the corner of the playground, it can only mean one thing: Rubik's Cube action. The rest of us just pulled it apart and rebuilt it so it looked like we've completed it. Or take off the stickers and put them back on and say, look, that's what I did. I had a Rubik's Cube. Never get anywhere near finishing it. I've got one side, I think. I had a Rubik's snake as well. There was also a Rubik's ruler or something. I was just so many things, and I couldn't get my head around it. But there was a lot of people like me as well. But there was a couple of people that I do know that was ace with the Rubik's Cube. Not the ones you see on TV that was done in like 5 seconds, but they managed to do it. And he's trying to watch them, and even then they were going slowly, and it's still too fast for me. But there was a way for doing it. There was books written about it as well, but they sold millions and millions and millions of these Rubik's Cubes. Such a simple invention, but it gave a lot of fun. Anyway, as I said, we're going to play a little bit of Duran Duran for Marie King. This is Notorious.

Brilliant choice, Marie. That was Duran Duran. Notorious. We will be playing Spandau Ballet, I'll Fly For You later on. John suggested that, to balance the universe, because you can't play Duran Duran without Spandau Ballet, and you can't play Spandau Ballet without playing Duran Duran, because it's a law. It's actually a law here in the studio in Shmoo, or any show I'm on anyway. You balance the universe, because bad things happen if you only play Duran Duran. So if anyone else is listening, any other radio presenters, I'm telling you, you only play Duran Duran or you only play Spandau Ballet, then bad things will happen. Anyway, Jonathan was saying, listening to this nostalgia stuff, and he says, reminds me of, he says, he was asked, what's the quickest way to did it? Colin Digby, you listening? Take out the D and you're in it. Anyway, back to this. Spooky Dokes. Anyone have Spooky Dokes on their chopper or their grifter or their BMX bike? We're looking to pimp your chopper or grifter, then look no further than Spooky Dokes. No bike ride would ever be quiet again. Remember when you used to sound, you say, oh, listen to the engine in that grifter. Yeah, or playing cards used to work the same thing as well. Just put them between the spokes and the flapped on the frame as well. So, you know, but they got these special Spooky Dokes. You used to be able to buy them or swap them as well. And you got different sort of categories and that. So, yeah, remember that as well. This is an unfortunate name, this as well. Top Trumps. Top Trumps. Yeah, long before Donald. You're pronounced proudly. They apply as they tip it over. That's Top Trumps in a nutshell. But still around now, going strong, and something must have been right, because there was Scare Factor 83. Oh no, I've only 26, give me the card. Such a simple game. I don't know who designs them, but it keeps you going for ages. But once you play, if you've only got one pack of Top Trumps, believe me, people get to know what is the highest on it, and then they keep winning the card back as well. So yeah, there is a lot of cheating going on the way there as well. And there we go, Top Trumps, brilliant. Just an unfortunate name. Okay, as Lewis was saying, he was in to see David Bowie at the Serious Moonlight Tour. With Thompson Twins were the backing band, and I said I'd play a lot about David Bowie, and I hadn't played this one for ages.

From the album Scary Monsters and Super Creeps, that is Up the Hill Backwards. Brilliant tune from Mr. David Bowie. Lewis says, great to hear Bosie's speaker is bouncing. I think it bounced off the table last week. Not so good. Simon's been in touch. And you see, this is the reason why we've got to bring in AI Simon, because real Simon is still too busy. Evening, Dave. How's you listening to the show? I'll quote it word for word, because I had to double read this again. While speed watching a DVD, drinking green tea, and designing a DIY rowing machine. You know, usual stuff. But he's also given us some slang words. A DOS bag, that is a sleeping bag. This must be army slang words, I think. Scoff is food. And suck this means, dearie me, I decline to participate further. Thank you very much, Simon, for that. Great stuff. It's 26 and a half minutes past. It's time for two in a row, actually. We're going to do two from Heart, brilliant Canadian band as well. One from 85 and one from 87. Enjoy these two tracks back to back.

10 songs from Heart of the Earth. There was These Dreams, that was got to number 8, and then Alone got to number 3. Great band there, and again, fantastic vocal harmonies by the singers there. Fantastic, absolutely brilliant band. It says here American band, but it was formed in Vancouver, Canada, so I'm classing them as a Canadian band, because I've got the right to do that as well. Right, let's have a look. I was going back to this nostalgia things. Handheld LCD games, remember them? Before the advent of the Game Gear and the Game Boy... Oh my God, I just fell. The Game Boy... one piece of future was Donkey Kong with an amazing handheld game that's guaranteed to wow. The Italian advert made it seem all the more exciting than it was, which is pretty good, seeing it was the height of...

cool to have one. Remember them back as well, the Donkey Kong games and the Mario games, and before they went on to the Game Boy, there was just so simple, and you think, my God, how can this ever be beaten? How can this technology ever be beaten? And again, number six is calculator watches. Math lessons were never easy at the time when watches decided to look futuristic with the addition of a chunky calculator covering your whole wrist, and with buttons so small that even a child's finger couldn't accurately use it. Wonder why they didn't last. Remember, this was massive, absolutely massive. I remember that when we did our maths and arithmetic O-levels, we weren't allowed calculators. The calculators there was massive, by the way, but we was allowed slide rules. Now, I have never, ever... ever in my life had the opportunity to use a slide rule ever, apart from school. What did they teach us for? I have no idea. But there you go. It's like singing Ferreira Jaca and playing Three Blind Mice on the recorder. Never ever done that in my adult life either. Anyway, a birthday boy today, Richie Sambora from Bon Jovi. I'm going to play a song for him. And it's also birthday girl, Suzanne Vega. And John's asked for a song for them. So Lewis asked for a little bit of Bon Jovi. John asked for a little bit of Suzanne Vega. Here they come, back to back.

Yeah, that's a very, very powerful song there. I saw an interview with Suzanne Vega saying that she got a letter written from Prince back in 1987 when he called the song the most compelling piece of music he'd heard in a long time. And she says that the song was actually inspired by her own childhood. There was abuse in my family. I am actually a looker, physical violence. He would hit, he would sometimes throw food or overturn the soup on your head. He would do these kind of things. The last time he hit me, I was 19, and he never hit me beyond that, but that doesn't mean he didn't try to hurt me. He would do that constantly and in various ways, whichever ways he could find. Really, really powerful song back then. Really, really powerful and relevant song here as well. That was Suzanne Vega and Luca. Happy birthday to Suzanne and happy birthday to Richie Sambora. Let's get back to these nostalgic stings. Boglins. Remember Boglins? Could be Halloween every day with a boglin in your hand. These were typical of a craze that went from nothing to everywhere before disappearing again when the nutso kids were buying theirs. Yes, little rubber-faced demons that you put your fingers in the back and made them talk and crazy things. These other things as well. I never saw these at all, but I know they was popular because I saw them on the TV. Snap bands. Who'd have thought a strip of sprung plastic would become public enemy number one in schools after a few injuries were occurred? Back in my day, it was clackers. Remember clackers, kids? The bans started to happen. Of course, this made them even more desirable. Right, we'll finish these up as well, but we've got songs to get to as well, and I told you I had to balance the universe, so we are going to balance it right now.

Spandau Ballet and I'll Fly For You. And a little bit of Tin Machine to start. And only, Mike, because I pressed the wrong button. I was looking at something else and I pressed the wrong button. But you'll get Tin Machine. Tin Machine's coming up next. Do not worry. You'll get the full version of Tin Machine. Monster Finger Puppets, not Tin Machine. These little plastic poppers were all teeth and flail and arms became a staple of birthday party bags before adorning the fingers of boys in playgrounds across the nation. They act out Godzilla and Godzilla stories. Garbage Pail Kids. Garbage Pail Kids were for squares. Well, that's the Garbage Pail Collectors believed in the dark side of dolls that became must-have. Number 11 is Mood Rings, a colour-changing ring that could magically tell your mood. Would you like some magic beans? Always a black which indicated stormy, though. Yes, that's maybe a reason for that. Maybe they didn't work. Daily Boppers, you couldn't cut the mustard with big hair, then you had a second bite of the cherry with a dashing pair of Daily Boppers wobbling about on your head. And the last one we've got here is Pencil Toppers, came from cereal packets. Whatever happened to toys out of cereal packets to take over the world? Pencil Toppers were the stationery addition that every child had to have. Right, Mike, you asked for Tin Machine, Under the God, here it comes right now.

There you go, Mike. Tin Machine there in all its glory and under the god. He says you never catch a Sandman switching off a song. Well, that's why, because he's never sat behind his desk for months. He's resignated himself to co-host, so it's all down to me. Right, it's coming up to 3.5 minutes. Lewis, I've got that Silencers one, but I'll play it the next time we're on, because it's 7 minutes and I want to do it a little bit of justice and I don't want to cut it short. So we'll play that the next time. I've got it on the playlist here. So thank you very much for all the banter, all the interactions and all the song choices. It's been absolutely brilliant. This has been the Ultimate 80s with Mr. David Ironside. And I will catch you not next week. I'm not on next week. But I will see you in a couple of weeks on Shmoo FM. I'll leave you with this from 1980. It's time.

0: at 10 o'clock UK time. In other news, police say they are not going to release CCTV footage or descriptions of potential suspects in relation to the investigation into the death of Anne Widdecombe. Their current timeline suggests the former MP was attacked just after midday on Wednesday in her home. She sustained serious injuries, but her body wasn't found for nearly 24 hours. Former Sky News anchor Dermot Murnaghan has been remembered as a legendary news journalist and presenter following his death, age 68. He was given a stage 4 prostate cancer diagnosis just over a year ago. A British couple have been found semi-conscious and badly burnt in a ravine in Spain after deadly wildfires in Andalusia. It's thought they were out hiking when they were caught up in the blaze. Back to sport, and Linda Noskova is the new Wimbledon women's champion. She came through an epic battle with fellow Czech Karolina Muchová to secure her Grand Slam title. Muchová saved 5 match points to force a deciding set, but her opponent took it 6-3. Noskova says the pair did their country proud.
1: All the sad tears, all the happy tears, all the sweat and blood put into this, it was all worth it, so I will never...

So this is Bardic and Sounds coming to you from Station House Media Unit. It's a live show tonight, but I'll just be playing music and I won't be doing no speaking. So hopefully you enjoy the sounds.

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0: from the Sky News Centre at 10. England go for a place in the last four of the World Cup as they take on Norway in the quarterfinals. Joe Rawson is in Miami.
1: England expects, after one of their greatest ever performances, to beat Mexico at the Azteca. The challenge today is Norway, led by the prolific Erling Haaland in the Miami Heat. Ezri Konsa starts at right back with John Stones into the back four. Noni Madueke is into the 11 in place of Bukayo Saka. The anthems are done and we are just about to get underway.
0: Elsewhere, police say they are not going to release CCTV footage or descriptions of potential suspects in relation to the investigation into the death of Anne Widdecombe. Their current timeline suggests the former MP was attacked just after midday on Wednesday in her home. She sustained serious injuries, but her body wasn't found for nearly 24 hours. Nigel Farage says his teams are helping officers.
2: I've had our security teams going through all of our emails to sort of pick out ones that were sent that either were directly to Anne and were abusive or about Anne. So we're doing everything we can to support the police in every way.
0: A British couple have been found semi-conscious and badly burned in a ravine in Spain after deadly wildfires in Andalusia. It's thought they were out hiking when they were caught up in the blaze. Emergency services have been battling.
3: Aye, aye. It's Thursday night, first Thursday of June, and this is the Monthly Mellow. I'm Alan. Jam-packed show for you. We're going to be talking about going to the Boards of Canada listening party at Asylum Records last week. I was geeking out big time. I'll kick off first, also geek out with this as well. This is Max Cooper. This is called Four Tones Reflected. And I was buzzing for a gig I went for his. Max Cooper was live at Usher Hall in Edinburgh a couple of weeks ago. Didn't disappoint. Excellent electronic, loads of excellent visuals, and this is from the album that was touring for it called Feeling is Structure. It came out last month, and this one's particularly good as a crossover pick for those of you listening to the Ray Relax show. Back in the day, we did a tune that was dancey and also chill out, and I think this one fits the bill. One downside of the gig, it was all seated, so there was times when this kind of tune would come on, you want to jump about a bit, but you know, I was vibing to it nonetheless. Loads of tracks coming up tonight, I'll tell you more after this.

excellent stuff there. That's Four Tones Reflected from Max Cooper from the Feeling Is Structure album. Excellent stuff. Hope you enjoyed that. So you can check that out. That's he's got that on Bandcamp.com. The album is Feeling Is Structure. /album/ Feeling Is Structure. And yeah, that was absolutely just amazing. Loved going to that gig. Arshar Hall in Edinburgh a couple of weeks ago. Superb. If you ever get a chance to see him, if he comes up, doubt he'll come to Aberdeen, but he'll probably come up Glasgow, Edinburgh way again. If you've got a chance, get across to that for certain, because it was really, really good. We're going to have tracks tonight. We're going to be the A to Z of Ambient. We're on to the letter P. We've got the soundtrack selection, which is from, I'll give you some clues actually from what it's from. A rare one. I actually haven't actually watched the film that the soundtrack's from, which is rare. Normally it's something I've watched. We're going to be dipping into my album of the month, which is of course Boards of Canada Inferno, and I'm sitting here rocking. I've maybe shared a picture to the Facebook page for Monthly Mellow Out, which is look up the Monthly Mellow Out on Facebook and you'll see it on there. Make sure to be a picture of me rocking my freebie that I got. I won a hat from the listening party that was at Asai Records last Thursday. There was two hats, so I won. One of them was dead chuffed, so I'm wearing my Boards of Canada hat in the studio now. And what else have we got? We've got A to Z of Ambient is on to the letter P. We've got the Blues 2 coming up. We're going to have some stuff from Clark. I've got a new feature I've got called, what was I calling it? How haven't I heard of this before? Pick, and I swear I've just found something from like 1993. I was like, well, I haven't heard this act. Well, I haven't heard this song. What are we going to kick off with first? I think we will go with... We're going to go with A to Z of Ambient. We're going to hit the letter P, and there's quite a few that we're going to go for today. So today we are going to do, I think, a bit of Plastic Man, which is the AKA of Richie Houghton, which you'll know him from. He does all sorts of techno stuff, but he also did lots of ambient stuff as well, or slightly techno-y ambient stuff. So let's see what we've got from him. This is called Packard, and this is a nice long kind of ambient techno one. So see what you think of this. This is from, when was it out? 1998 this was out. So this is the first of our A to Z of Ambient. Here we go, Packard by Plastic Man, aka Richie Houghton.

Nice. That was a Plastic Man, aka Richie Houghton, with Picard. Packard, even. Picard sounds like I'm saying the Jean-Luc Picard from Star Trek Next Generation, which is not what I was referring to there. Yeah, that was nice. That was from back in the 90s. Richie Houghton done loads of stuff, but that was kind of more of in his ambient side. So it was the first ever A to Z of ambient. And we're on, like I said, the letter P. This is the Monty Mellow. I'm Alan. If anyone's listened to me normally, they might be thinking I'm a little bit out of sorts because I'm having a little bit of an issue with my laptop. It's not playing ball with me, so I'm going to play tunes in a slightly workaround way. So I'm a little bit flustered and got less of my usual chill vibe. Do I have a chill vibe? No. The music's chilled. I'm generally not. But we're going to play, let me see. Let's get some Boards of Canada up and going. Or will we play something from... Yes, I know. We'll go for this. Instruments of Forgetting and the Singing Bone. This should work. This should work nicely. This is by Junti Prezzetti. And this was out just last couple of weeks on Felt Records. And this is nice. So we're going to play, I think for this one, I was going to play Vigilance. So see what you think of this one. This is on Bleep. You can get that on there on the Felt Record label. And this is, where's it gone? Vigilance. First track on the record. So let's give this a go.

that's all gone very weird. Everything is not playing ball with me. Here we go. Let's get that one. This Vigilance, it suddenly jumped onto the second track for some stupid reason. Yeah, I'll do the gig roundup while I'm chilling here and trying to work stuff out. Gig roundup we've got on Saturday, the 6th of June, Invisible at the Vault at Priory. It's a debut event called The Vault. It's a hardcore industrial techno event doing it at the Priory, 10 till 3. It's the debut, like I said, of this night. So you've got five DJs there. You've got Pulse, Elliot Buckley, Divana, Zomek, and from all the way from Holland, Toxic. This promises to be some hard, hard techno. So maybe it's a little bit harder than what we would normally get. What we'd normally get, what you get on this show, whereas anyone that listened to the Rave Relax show back in the day knows that my stuff was kind of like that as well. I had lots and lots of that kind of stuff. But yeah, okay, that tune's not playing ball with me the now. Let's go for... let's go back to Clark, I think. So go back to Clark. This is from a relatively recent album. This is called... this is from Steep Stims, and he's done a few little kind of twisty... have like remixed and revamped versions of them. Revamped, is that the right word? Not 100% sure, but the track I'm going to play from this was out in last November, actually. So a wee while ago. I think the albums I heard recently were reworked versions. I can't remember what he called them. But he took tracks from that and kind of changed them a little bit. This is called Globecore Flats. So a bit of beats on this one. And yeah, this is classic Clark. If you ever heard his stuff before, this is perfectly fits his style. Here we go.

Yeah, Globe Poor Flats there, but Steep Stims, that's from Clark, and that was on Globe Poor Flats, and that's the most recent ones are Opponent Stims and Moral Stims, which takes some of the tracks from that and does a bit of a rework on them. It's really beaty stuff. Clark doing his usual of having like some chilled out stuff, and then also some really experimental stuff. Really great. This is the Monthly Mellow. I think I've got some of my technical difficulties sorted. It should work now. I'm going to do the first. I'm going to nice and ease myself back into the show, get back into the groove by going into my Boards of Canada stuff that I was going to talk about. So Asinine Records last week had a wee listening party on their store. I decided to snap up a ticket, go along. So what they were doing is they were playing the first 11 o'clock, they were playing the album all the way through, and then you could get your copy of it afterwards. Excellent night, really worth them. If you're in a group, if you're in a band, I don't know how many, I think they've done a couple of listen parties for album before, but really good. Kind of strange, but also good. You just got a standard in a record store. Listen to tunes. Some folk went crisscross applesauce on the floor. I thought about doing that, but I had a nice wee lean-in point in the store, so I was quite happy where I was. But it was really cool. So then you got the album at the end of it, and then I've had a couple of listen-throughs since, because when you first listen to an album, you never know kind of what you're getting. These are three that I'm going to pick from it. I was heavily, heavily influenced by my daughter Hayley, who asked for me to play Age of Capricorn because she likes the word Capricorn being mentioned. She thought it was unicorn at some point. This is Age of Capricorn from Inferno by Boards of Canada. See what you think of this.

U-N-A-M-A-M-A-A-U-S-U-R-M-A-B-A.

Excellent stuff. That was Boards of Canada, Age of Capricorn. First of three tracks we're probably going to play tonight from the album Inferno. Highly recommend it if you get it. It was 13 years since the last release, and there was not as much prevalence on, like, kind of, I don't know. I know, like, Facebook and social media was around there, but my goodness, the fan groups on there was just lots of chat. There was a weird thing where, like, the White House had, on their official Twitter, had posted, like, a video using Boards of Canada's style and with one of their tracks for, of, like, Images of the Ways, but it was, like, a promotional video, like, a pro, like, it was a kind of a political video, but they were using the nuclear apocalyptic visuals and music. I was like, I don't think they quite understand the music the Boards of Canada are putting out. It's very strange. Look that up. There was a bit of furore about it. And a big shout out to, there was a lad I was talking to at Asai Records after they'd played the album, and he was at this big thing in Glasgow that they had seven dates across the world that a week before the thing came out, the album came out, had got, like, kind of special listening parties, and Glasgow was one of the dates. I think it was only about 200 tickets, and this lad I was speaking to, he'd managed to snap them up. So he was there at the gig. He had a special t-shirt, he wasn't wearing it, he didn't want to wear it because he thought they would, folk would be raging looking at him, go, hey, you got to that gig. I was like, no, you should have worn it, it's the perfect time to wear it. Apparently every gig, so it was Tokyo, Berlin, New York, LA, Paris, London, Glasgow, there's maybe another date I've missed out, but each one had a different t-shirt for it. With a different colour scheme. I was like, that's collectible person's dream, that one. Try to get all those t-shirts of those special gigs. But anyway, yes, yeah, so shout out to him. He was going to chat to in the queue. We're waiting for the album to come out, to get our copies of the album even. And he was the lucky one to get to the Glasgow date. He said it was pretty good. Very, very well worth seeing. Okay, so we're going to play, let me see. We're going to carry on with a bit more of the A to Z of ambient, where I'm going to play a bit of Portishead. So let's see if I can find that track, because everything's all, I managed to get myself up and running again, but everything's all over the place, so finding the tracks I had is proving problematic, but I will get there. Let's go recording. I'm just looking through every single file. I promise, anyone listening now that's never heard before, I'd be lying if I said I'm not always a bit of a scatterbrain, but I'm not this bad usually. But my computer's just decided to be a bit silly. So if I find today's show, there we go, and then, oh, that's not the one. Oh, my days. I'm going to play a bit of Pink Floyd for the A to Z of ambient, because why not? This is a track from Dark Side of the Moon, and I think it's one of the intro ones. So if I can find, can I just search? Let me search. Is that not a function I can do on here? Ah, there it is. Pink Floyd. One of them nights. This is the Monthly Mellow Out on Shmoo FM. Hope you're having a great night. I am having a sort of a good night, but I wish it was working out better in terms of searching for tracks. Well, that's not working there, so I will go back to the drawing board on that and play something different just now. So we're going to play a little bit of, I think we will hit the blues too. Yeah, perfect, blues music, why not? So we're going to play a bit of the Candyman Blues from, name of the artist is Mississippi John Hurt. We're going to play two tracks back to back, doing the blues too for the first time in a while. It's not a while since I've done this one. We're going to play Blue Harvest Blues and then Spike Driver Blues back to back. And this just perfectly matches my mood right now.

0: Island boy, but he went down, but he went down. That's why I'm cold.
1: There we go, Spike Driver Blues by Mississippi John Hurt. And before that was the Blue Harvest Blues as well. Lovely stuff. You can get that album as on, there's a label called Night Records, which put out loads of like back catalogues of old blues artists and stuff like that. So there's really good selections on there. So nightrecords.bandcamp.com, you can just fill your boots and have a look around there. It's excellent stuff. Okay, I realised my mistake with Pink Floyd. So I actually purchased the track because I thought it might be on a Shmoo system, but it's not. So I'll try and get around to that before we get that. We'll go to back to the A to Z of ambient. We're still on the letter P. So there's a few. We had Plastic Man earlier. We're going to have Pink Floyd, hopefully. And we're also going to play a bit of Porter's Head as well coming up. But for now, we're going to play, this is Popol Vuh, who are a German, this is a new find for me when I was looking through the A to Z of all the different kind of ambient acts you can get. And Popol Vuh were a German musical collective, found back in 1969 by a keyboardist called Florian Frick. And it was kind of a project, so there are lots of different members of it, one of those kind of collectives that have gone. They've been active from 1969 until 2001. Loads and loads of different stuff, but this is like the kind of most well-known track of theirs. From, what album was it? The track I'm going to play is called His Hosanna Mantra, which was from... if I have a look through their discography, or the title track to Hosanna Mantra as well, so of 1972, so we're going back a bit with this, so let's see what you think. But this is no, this is this is a deep cut here, going back to 1972 with this and the A to Z of ambient. So see what you think of this.

Nice. Yeah, this is the monthly mellow out, and I'm Alan, and I hope you're enjoying the show, despite the farcical nature of my very being. If you're just tuning in now, and the reason I'm saying that is like, I had a few technical difficulties. The music all played fine, but internally I was screaming. I've got Pink Floyd coming up, managed to track it down, managed to get it sorted, so we're all good for that. That'll come up later. But we're going to do another of the A to Z of Ambient, me as well. And this is the fantastic Portishead. I remember just what age would I have been when I first heard this? Maybe like 17, 16, 17. I was like, oh, that is nice to just relax to. Yep, love it. Kind of a dark energy to it, but just like still kind of relaxing. Like low light, sitting, chilling in a living room type of music. If I could put some kind of description on it, which I've just did by saying that. This is Portishead, this is Wandering Star from the very excellent Dummy.

Excellent stuff. Portishead, Wandering Star. A to Z of ambient. The letter P. I'm going to put about Pink Floyd in the middle, but I'm going to do the gig roundup, then let's just rattle through them all. I'll mention it again because I kind of sped through it, but you have some hard techno coming from Invisible, The Vault at Priory, 10 till 3 on Saturday the 6th of June. So that's a brand new event there with DJs Pulse, Elliot Buckley, Divana, Zomek, and all the way from Holland Toxic. So you get some hard techno coming to there, to the Priory. Get your tickets for that on Skiddle. Then Motion Saturdays, it's a usual event at Motion Club from 11 till 3 for some house, tech and indie pop. Then Friday 19th of June, as we move forward a bit, Young Team, Aberdeen, they've done a couple of things. I remember plugging a bit of this last year. They do sort of 13 like events for ages 13 and up, well, imagine under 18 as well. But done a few events, all accounts gone pretty well, given that they're still doing them. Summer Closing Party is the big event they've got coming up from 6 till 9.30 at Unit 51. You get the tickets at Skiddle, and also more info on the specifics of the event. They've got a few very well done T's and C's to keep the event running smooth for that younger crowd, and you've got Young Team resident Ethan McGivney is on the lineup for that one. We'll move on to Saturday 20th of June, over at D2, that's downstairs at Drummond's. Just Beth presents, they welcome Frankie, Elise and DJ Inner Saboteur to the D2 dance floor. Frankie's the founder of Polka Dot Disco Club, and DJ Inner Saboteur will be bringing some uplifting soulful house bangers to the very quirky and little nice little cute is not the word I want to use. Cozy is also not the word I want to use. I can't think of any other words. It's a smaller venue, but it's excellent for it because it's just great for like cool. It's cool. You need to go to it. Granite City Festival is returning to Hazelhead Park on Saturday 27th of June. They've got loads of headliners for the last one. This is a massive big event at Hazelhead Park. Time Frequency, Billy Gillies, Gok Wan, I didn't realize he DJed, so learn a new thing every day. Judge Jules, Maura Picotto, Heather Small, you've got Hot Dub Time Machine and Sash, as well as Andy Whitby, George Bowie, Kevin and Perry, Tall Paul and Ultra Beat. They've got live P and vocalist sets from Alison Limerick, JX, K-Class, Kelly Rowena and Marcella Woods. Woo! Oh, what a lineup. So that's the Hazelhead Park big event, that one. And I'll also give a heads up shout out to July 11th, coming up a little bit later, is it's these new nights at the called, is it Old Wax or Old Workshop? Yeah, the Old Workshop. It's in behind the Ivy bit, and it's these new all vinyl nights called Wax Aberdeen. And the next one's going into July a bit, so I'll plug it again in the next show. But Saturday 11th of July, we've got Finney with funk, soul, breaks and beats, hip hop, Latin and all the stuff in between, plus all your residents from the Wax Aberdeen crew. A lot of, I've seen the pictures of this one, it looks like a really good vibe and really good setup for that one, so loving that. So that's on from 7 o'clock on July 11th, and how do you get to know about that or get tickets for that business? I think that is just turn up, 7 till 1, it looks like it's just a just turn up kind of deal. I'm just going to say that, and if I'm wrong, I'm wrong. But check out Wax Nights Aberdeen for the information on that. Look up Wax Nights, you'll see the stuff on there, and that'll give you all the information you need in case I'm wrong. Right, let's wind this looped track down, and let's get to Pink Floyd's... it's a 2023 remaster of Breathe in the Air from... is it Dark Side of the Moon? Have I got that right? I'm going to just play it instead of trying to work it out. Woo! It's not the opening track, that's for sure, because that's coming in after another one. But anyway, I'll shush and let this play.

I forgot it's between two tracks as well. Goes straight in. Yeah, it's from Dark Side of the Moon. That was Breathe in the Air, and that goes straight into the next track for that one. It's like such a jarring ending to it. It's generally how it goes, and it bounces into the next one. Oh, dear. Anyway, this is a Relax Show. I'm Alan. Hope you're enjoying the show. We're going to move into the track where I'm like, why haven't I heard this before? This is Sea Feel and Quick. And it's a track called Climactic Phase Number 3. And if I just click the release information of that, this was, I think, out in 1993. And I'm like, why haven't I heard this before? Because it's absolutely, just it's just right up my alley. It's the kind of thing I would guess. Why don't I know this? If I just look it up now. First out on 16th of July 1993 on 2 Pure Records. And yeah, a bit of a re-release on Bleep with some new vinyl versions of it. So I'm like, what? So this is Climactic Phase Number 3. It's the first track on the album. It's called it's by Sea Feel, and this is a brand new feature that I'm just going to call. If I'm doing research for the show and I come across a track from a while back, well, I haven't heard this before, because you forget every now and then. You go, this is a thing I've never heard, and it's right on my alley. So why haven't I? Here we go.

There you go. Nice subtle one, bit of a beat. That was by Seafield. That was kind of Climactic Phase number 3 back in 1993. Yeah, that's my part of a new feature. I'm going to make jingles and stuff for some of these features. Don't know what I'll do for the jingle for this one. But it's going to be the... Wow, haven't I heard that one before? Why has this escaped me so long? It's another mellow out on 99.8 FM. I'm Alan. And I'm going to play a second of three tracks, at least, maybe a fourth, from Words of Canada on their new album Inferno. And I really like this one. This is the one that really got me when I was listening to I said records to the stuff. This one really got me vibing like nobody's business. So this is Into the Magic Land from Inferno.

Yeah, In the Mouth Land, beautiful. Bruce Canada from the new album Inferno, really, really, really, really good. I don't know why I said it like that, because I'm excited. They were to play something I tried to play earlier, which did not work because of my issues I was having, but now I think I've got it fixed and it should be working now. This is from Instruments of Forgetting and the Singing Bone, just out last couple of weeks. This is by Junti Prasati. You can get this on Bleep. This is very nice.

Yeah, nice stuff there. And that was Junta Brusnathi with Vigilance. Now we're going to play a bit of... I never actually gave any clues for this one, so I just have to kind of go straight into it, because well, that's just the way it is. But I've played Max Richter before on the show, so this is something that he's quite reliable. And this is from the soundtrack to Hamnet, which I've not seen, but I've heard lots of good things about. And when I was looking up for nice chilled out tracks from recent soundtracks that went out there, this one came up. And our little listener was like, oh yeah, okay, let's do that. So this is from Of the Undiscovered Country, and this is from the soundtrack to Hamnet by Max Richter.

Nice. That's from Of the Undiscovered Country from Max Richter. You can tell it's from a film. It has that kind of feeling to it. Yeah, that was a soundtrack selection. So, yeah, very nice. I'm Alan. This is the Monthly Mellow Out on Shmoo FM, and we're kind of winding towards the end of the show, and it really has jumped along. Well, it has for me anyway, maybe because of all the craziness and me trying to sort stuff out. But we're going to play a bit of this Jogging House from an artist called Sender. If I can cue that up. Yeah, Sender, and the track is called Stenography, and then we'll finish up some Boards of Canada after that. This is this was out last month as well, so quite recent. So if you like this, jogginghouse.bandcamp.com/album/Sender, and this is a few tracks on this one, but this one is called Stenography from that album.

So that was Stenography from Jogging House from the album Sender. Really nice German act that, and yeah, that just came out in the last couple of weeks. And with Keeping on a Boards of Canada, sort of a vibe. I've not played anything from Kristen Well, who used to be part of the Hexagon Sun Collective, part of the mysterious origins of the group. So I'm going to play Pylon-esque by Kristen, then I'll finish up with one final track from Inferno. I've got two. Between two, so I'll see how I feel when the time comes. But there's a Pylon-esque by Kristen.

Thank you, hope you enjoyed that. It's Chris Pelin-esque. Which way did this? When should I be next on? So we've always come on the first Thursday of every month, so by my reckoning, that should be the 2nd of July that we'll be back on the airwaves of Shmoo with the next edition of Monthly Mellow. We'll move in the edges out of ambient up to the letter Q. That's going to be tricky. I shall find some stuff. I might smash up Q and R together and see what I can come up with, but I'm sure I can find a couple of artists that are chill out and also start with the letter Q. I've been two minds of what track to finish on, so there are a few candidates, and I think I'm going to go for Father and Son. Yeah, that's what I'm going to go for. So go for Father and Son to close out the show. If you want to listen to it again, it'll be on potentially Mixcloud or Soundcloud, but if you go to the Facebook page for Monthly Mellowout, that is just search for the Monthly Mellowout on Facebook. It's as simple as it gets. I hope you enjoyed the show, and we're going to close up with Father and Son, Boards of Canada.

0: I love you, but I love the Lord. More than I love any physical being. I think that's wonderful. But then why can't you bring that same feeling home?
1: I really wish that I could do that.
2: No, I never did. That was atypical.
0: What makes you think you can

0: I hardly believe that your own father or mother or brother or sister would be your enemy.
1: You're going to call him a liar?
0: No, I'm not calling him a liar.
1: Well, I can do all things through the Lord.
0: You can't do it. You saw the way we live and what we did. Do you believe?
1: I really don't think so.
2: Let's see, I've lost track.
1: Lord, I love any physical being.
0: I think that's wonderful.

that I love the lower. Or that I love any physical being. I think that's wonderful.

0: white smoke pouring out of the Sistine Chapel chimney. First North American Pope.
1: A heated, televised argument in the Oval Office.
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0: From the Sky News Centre at midnight, England are bidding for a place in the semi-finals of the World Cup, but first have to get past Norway. Live to Joe Rawson in Miami.
1: It looks like we're heading for extra time. England 1, Norway 1 here in Miami. Both goals coming in the first half. Andreas Sjeldrup's fluke for Norway. Jude Bellingham equalising for England. It's been nervy in the second half. Norway had a goal disallowed for a foul in the build-up, and they've hit the bar nearly over. England 1, Norway 1.
0: Breaking news now, and a 28-year-old man's been arrested on suspicion of the murder of former MP Anne Widdecombe. Devon and Cornwall police say the suspect was arrested in South Yorkshire yesterday evening. The former Conservative minister's body was found with serious injuries at her home on Dartmoor on Thursday morning. At Buckfast Abbey, a mass was held in her name with the congregation paying their respects.
2: It's a very balanced and appreciative view of Anne Widdecombe, someone who I think was magnificent, even though I disagreed with every word she said.
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0: From the Sky News Centre at 1, England are through to the World Cup semi-finals after beating Norway. Joe Rawson's in Miami.
1: It was edge of the seat stuff at times, but it's England who are through to the World Cup semi-finals thanks to another match-winning display from Jude Bellingham. Norway took the lead through an Andre Sheldrup fluke effort that flew in off the post, but Bellingham levelled before half-time after good work from Anthony Gordon. The game finished 1-1 after 90 minutes before Bellingham struck again 3 minutes into extra time, tapping home the winner to seal a victory, and the fans now singing, "Hey Jude." England 2, Norway 1.
0: A 28-year-old man's been arrested on suspicion of the murder of former MP Anne Widdecombe. Police investigating her death believe she was attacked at 12:30 on Wednesday afternoon, nearly 24 hours before she was found dead. The former Conservative minister's body was found with serious injuries at her home on Dartmoor. Harvey Proctor is a former Tory MP.
2: She was an elderly lady. I think she had difficulties moving about. And if anyone was going to try to murder her, she was, alas, too easy a target.
0: Hundreds of firefighters are battling the wildfire and searching for survivors in southern Spain. A British couple have been found semi-conscious and badly burned in a ravine. 12 people have already lost their lives. Prostate Cancer UK says broadcaster Dermot Moynihan helped raise awareness of the disease for hundreds of thousands of men. The ex-Sky News presenter died at his home in London on Saturday morning, a year after revealing his stage 4 diagnosis. Back to sport, and Linda Nuskova is the new Wimbledon women's champion. She came through an epic battle with fellow Czech Karolina Muchova to secure her first Grand Slam title. And finally, England's cricketers beat India by 56 runs in the 5T20 international to move to the top of the world rankings.
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